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2: At the World Cup, England and Ghana remain scoreless in the final minute of second half stoppage time. For perspective, England is ranked fourth in the world. Ghana ranked 64th in the world. Earlier, Cristiano Ronaldo scored two goals in Portugal's 5-0 win over Uzbekistan. Here's how the second sounded on Fox.
3: Bruno Fernandes. Neto sprinting down the right. Ronaldo through the middle. It's Cristiano Ronaldo for Portugal. It's 3-0. And Ronaldo strikes again.
2: In the NFL, Atlanta Falcons tight end Kyle Pitts has agreed to a 3-year, $54 million extension. In the NBA, the Portland Trail Blazers are hiring Minnesota Timberwolves assistant coach Mike Anori as their new head coach. Final whistle has just sounded in Foxborough. England and Ghana play to a scoreless draw.
1: All the

0: Establishing yourself in a career after a PCS as a family member or seeking one after your time in the military can be a challenging task. 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
1: Conquer the Watchman with the Wild Boar. On July 11th and July 12th, we'll be climbing the third tallest mountain in Germany. This is a very physically demanding trip. The first day, we'll hike up to a mountain hut where we'll spend the night, while the second day, we'll hike up the mountain, summit the mountain, and return. This trip does include a Klettersteig, which is similar to rock climbing. Be sure to grab your tickets soon, as this is a small group trip that is likely to sell out.
2: Retake you through some of the major events from the U.S. military's 250-year history. On June 20th, 1924, United States Army Major Audie Murphy was born. While then Second Lieutenant Murphy commanded Company B near Holzwehr, France, he was surrounded by German enemies. Despite being alone and suffering a leg wound, Murphy killed or wounded 50 enemy soldiers, receiving the Medal of Honor for his heroics. This has been this week's Reflective Moments of America's Military.
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0: FN Bavaria Radio News. I'm Sergeant Michael Bradle. Soldiers who want to excel in their fields have many options to expand their careers. Among the choices is the option to transfer into special operations. The training and testing requirements, including its fitness test, are intense. Recently, soldiers took part in a special operations PT test in Tower Barracks, Germany. Master Sergeant Mohammed Kaba, a special operations station commander for Rose Barracks and Tower Barracks, spoke about how special forces impacts a soldier's career.
1: You know, it's pretty much distinguishing yourself from others, you know, separating yourself, setting yourself apart. You come to special operations, you can do some cool stuff, you know, do what average soldiers don't necessarily do or think of doing. So you get some specific benefit that we like to detail in whatever we do with people when we come to briefings and interviews or events. But being special operations is kind of setting yourself apart from your peers.
0: Kaba also gave advice to soldiers interested in selection for special operations.
1: Come do it. We're here for you. You come try. If you succeed, okay. If you don't make it the first time, it's not like necessarily the end of the road. We can get you back over there when you're ready or when you fix your shortfalls. So we get you back there. You take it and you get it.
0: For more information on U.S. Army Special Operations recruiting, visit goarmysof.army.mil or attend the weekly briefing. I'm Sergeant Michael Bradle, AFN Bavaria Radio News.
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1: serving America's best on the American Forces Network Radio. From ABC News, I'm Dave Packer. For the first time since the Iran war began, both the Senate and tonight the House now passing a war powers resolution, four Republicans breaking ranks to join Democrats. But as ABC's Rachel Scott tells us, while it sends a strong message to the White House, it doesn't actually end the war.
2: The vote, largely symbolic, but a clear sign of lawmakers' growing frustration.
3: Obviously, it's going differently than originally kind of we were told it was going to go. I agree with the original aims, but it does not seem as if we've accomplished that.
2: As the Senate was voting, President Trump was in Pennsylvania, touting progress on Iran.
4: We just achieved a historic peace agreement with Iran to end the conflict in the Strait of Hormuz.
2: But there was no conflict in the Strait before the president launched the war.
1: Congress has jumped a hurdle that could make the 21st Century Road to Housing Act law. The House tonight following the Senate in passing the bill.
5: The bill's objectives? Increase the housing supply by restricting Wall Street investors from buying single-family homes and cutting red tape to build new homes. A recent Zillow analysis found the cost of buying a starter home is $1 million or more in a record 242 cities nationwide.
1: ABC's Christian Cordero. Sources say mass firings are underway tonight at the National Intelligence Director's Office. Trump loyalist Bill Pulte appearing to follow through on his promise to cut hundreds of jobs after taking over the agency just last week, despite no intelligence experience. Reaction from Colorado Democratic Congressman Jason Crow.
6: The guy's incompetent. He has no intelligence experience. And he's put in charge of this division, this department, simply for the sake of being an attack dog for Donald Trump.
1: A heat wave is hitting Europe and some countries. There are expecting record-breaking temperatures for June. Officials say at least 40 people have died since Thursday alone. There are health alerts in dozens of cities and countries, including Germany, Italy, and the United Kingdom. You're listening to ABC News.
7: Stories from Federal News Network. Service members would receive a 3.6% across-the-board pay raise under the Senate's fiscal 2027 defense policy bill. Anastasia Obis has more.
8: The House Armed Services Committee backed the Trump administration's proposed tiered pay raises for troops. Service members would see their salaries increased by 5 to 7%, depending on their rank. The Senate's support for a flat 3.6% military pay raise could complicate the White House's effort to implement tiered pay increases. Anastasia Obis, Federal News Network.
7: The Marine Corps wants to grow by as much as 5% by 2032. The force design plan would add thousands of troops to hit the Marine Corps' highest end strength in about a decade. The Marines are working with Pentagon leaders and lawmakers to fund a larger workforce starting in 2028. For more, visit federalnewsnetwork.com. I'm Michelle Sandiford.
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10: At the World Cup today in Houston, 69,000 fans on hand to watch Cristiano Ronaldo score two goals in the first half. Portugal wound up winning 5-0 over Uzbekistan, outshooting him 9-2 in the game. England outshot Ghana 19-2 and yet did not score. 0-0 final in New England in that game. Right now in Toronto, they're in the 43rd minute, still scoreless Panama against Croatia. That's on Fox TV. The late game will be on FS1 at 10 p.m. Eastern. From Mexico, Colombia versus Congo DR. The NBA draft's first round is tonight. Washington will select number one overall. The Trailblazers' new head coach is Mike Inouye, who is a Minnesota assistant. The NFL decided not to hold a supplemental draft this year, so quarterback Brendan Sorsby will not be in the league this year. And in baseball, bottom of the 11th, Houston now leads 9-7 at the Toronto Blue Jays.

0: Scouting America offers unique programs that promote character development, citizenship, personal fitness, and leadership skills for children in grades kindergarten to fifth grade, known as Cub Scouts. And for the older youth all the way into high school, the Scouts BSA program. We even have the Venturing program for those age 14 to 20. All across the garrison, there are scouting units in locations like Grafenwehr, Vilsack, Hohenfels, and even the Munich area supporting the Garmisch region. If you wish to get connected to your local units or learn other ways to get involved, check out our website, tacscouting.org.
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0: FN Bavaria Radio News. I'm Sergeant Michael Bradle. Whether by retirement or separation, a soldier must eventually prepare to depart from the United States Army. In order to ease this transition, the Transition Assistance Program, or TAP, is in place to ensure that departing service members are taken care of. Armed Forces Network Bavaria sat down with Janelle Boy, the Transition Services Manager for U.S. Army Garrison Bavaria.
1: So the goal of the program is to, for us not to make a decision for the service member one way or the other. Their decision to stay in service is really solely their decision. Our goal and our focus is to make sure that we preserve all of the options available to them and make sure that we really equip them with the knowledge they need to make a really informed decision.
0: Boy also spoke about when soldiers are eligible to begin the program.
1: So the eligibility window is 18 months prior to their separation date and 24 months prior to the separation date if you're retiring. If a service member is going through a legal or a medical separation, then it's really important to start the TAP process as soon as possible.
0: Boy also talked about why TAP is important for leaders.
1: This really is a readiness and retention issue. So if you have a service member showing up to formation every day, and let's say that they're focused on, you know, how they're going to pay their bills when they get out, they're really not focused on the mission. We also have this kind of rushed last minute paperwork, so it can become a little bit of an administrative nightmare at the last minute. So if we're looking at all of those things combined, it really does become a readiness and retention issue.
0: For more information on the Transition Assistance Program, visit home.army.mil/Bavaria and search for the Transition Assistance Program. I'm Sergeant Michael Bradle, AFN Bavaria Radio News.

0: with Inspector Bruno.
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0: I'm Lisa Lucera, Fox News. New York, Maryland, South Carolina, and Utah holding primaries today. In New York City, former city comptroller Brad Lander, endorsed by Mayor Zoran Mamdani, has defeated incumbent Democrat Dan Goldman in the state's 10th district, which includes Lower Manhattan and Brooklyn. In New York's northern suburbs, Democrat Kate Conley has won the nomination for U.S. House. She'll face Republican Mike Lawler in November. In South Carolina, Attorney General Alan Wilson has won the runoff election to become the state's Republican nominee for governor. In Maryland, Governor Wes Moore has fended off a primary challenge, and Congressman Jamie Raskin has won his primary. Maryland Democrat Adrian Boafo has advanced to November's general election in the race to succeed his retiring former boss, Congressman Steny Hoyer. This as a federal judge throws out a Trump administration's lawsuit seeking access to Maryland voter rolls.
1: Maryland is one of the more recent of a number of states that have had judges reinforce their hold on voter rolls. While the Justice Department says it's entitled to the lists under civil rights law, Judge Gallagher says she won't grant it just because the DOJ says it should have them. Democrats and some Republicans have objected to federal control of voter data since elections by law are run by states.
0: Fox's Cornell Scott. President Trump set to meet tomorrow with NATO Secretary General Mark Rutte, where Iran will likely be part of the conversation. Rutte says NATO countries agree with the president's handling of Iran.
2: You see now massively European allies pre-positioning their assets close to the strait, so to be able to help, for example, when it comes to demining.
0: On Fox's special report with Brett Baer, Rutte also said the president is doing exactly what is needed when it comes to Iran. 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
3: Your news in one. Reporting for AFN Europe, I'm Airman First Class Olivia Marino. U.S. Army leaders and NATO ally representatives gathered to address the Eastern Flank Deterrence Initiative, or EFDI, an initiative focused on the integration of unmanned systems and AI-enabled network capabilities at the Eurosatory Defense Trade Fair in Paris. Participants discussed the EFDI's role in strengthening deterrence along NATO's eastern flank by implementing emerging technology within the modern battlefield. Deputy Commanding Officer of the 10th Army Air and Missile Defense Command, Colonel Tom Noble, says adapting to new technology is crucial to sustaining a ready and lethal force. Eurosatory, one of the largest defense and security trade shows in the world, brought together over 300 official delegations of military leaders, government officials, and industry representatives from 93 countries. That was your news in one. I'm Airman First Class Olivia Marino.
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5: At the World Cup on Fox TV, it's still Croatia 1-0 over Panama in the 83rd minute. The late game, 10 p.m. Eastern time, will be on FS1, Colombia against Congo DR. Ghana tied England 0-0, even though England outshot them 18-2 and had double the possession. Portugal, a 5-0 win over Uzbekistan. Cristiano Ronaldo, 2 goals in the first half. He has now scored in a record 6 different World Cups. Just selected in the NBA draft's first round, number 6 overall by Brooklyn, guard from Louisville, Mikael Brown. As for the number 1 overall selection, Washington took BYU's A.J. DeBonta. Then Kansas star Darren Peterson went to Utah, number 2 overall. Memphis got Duke All-American Cameron Boozer. North Carolina's Caleb Wilson then went to Chicago. And at number 5 overall, the L.A. Clippers tonight selected Keaton Wagler from Illinois.

0: it's time for the AFN Europe Country Quiz. How well do you know the continent where you live? This country has won the most Eurovision competitions, with a record 7 victories. It was the first country in the world to ban public smoking indoors in 2004. This country's most popular sports are hurling and Gaelic football. The country is Ireland.
1: That is correct.
0: And the capital city is Dublin.
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4: Serving in the military has great benefits, like living in faraway places like Japan. 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

0: FN Bavaria Radio News. I'm Sergeant Michael Bradle. Soldiers who want to excel in their fields have many options to expand their careers. Among the choices is the option to transfer into special operations. The training and testing requirements, including its fitness test, are intense. Recently, soldiers took part in a special operations PT test in Tower Barracks, Germany. Master Sergeant Mohammed Kaba, a special operations station commander for Rose Barracks and Tower Barracks, spoke about how special forces impacts a soldier's career.
1: You know, it's pretty much distinguishing yourself from others, you know, separating yourself, setting yourself apart. You come to special operations, you can do some cool stuff, you know, do what average soldiers don't necessarily do or think of doing. So you get some specific benefit that we like to detail in whatever we do with people when we come to briefings and interviews or events. But being special operations is kind of setting yourself apart from your peers.
0: Kaba also gave advice to soldiers interested in selection for special operations.
1: Come do it. We're here for you. You come try. If you succeed, okay. If you don't make it the first time, it's not like necessarily the end of the road. We can get you back over there when you're ready or when you fix your shortfalls. So we get you back there. You take it and you get it.
0: For more information on U.S. Army Special Operations recruiting, visit goarmysof.army.mil or attend the weekly briefing. I'm Sergeant Michael Bradle, AFN Bavaria Radio News.
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0: 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And we want to encourage everybody to take steps that prevent alcohol-related problems or injuries before they start, not waiting until afterwards, which we see much too often. If someone's drinking more than they normally do, if you think that you may have a problem, if people around you saying you have a problem, this is the time to reach out, self-enroll in Sudsy, or come see ASAP and ask us, and we'll let you know if you should go talk to Sudsy. Talk to somebody, use your resources that are available.
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1: From ABC News, I'm Dave Packer. A symbolic vote in the Senate today.
2: On this motion, the yeas are 50, the nays are 48. The concurrent motion is agreed to.
1: Adopting a House-passed Iran War Powers Resolution, 50 to 48. While it won't do much to curb the White House from striking Iran again, it does sound a strong message to President Trump. The president threatening to cancel negotiations with Iran if they do not agree to long-term nuclear inspections.
3: Iran's reasonable if they're smart. Otherwise, we'll have to finish the job, which will take about maybe less than a week.
1: Now, while the president says Iran already agreed to those inspections, Iran insists it's made no such promise. The U.S. Supreme Court dismissed the case of a Rastafarian inmate who had his hair forcibly cut off.
4: So in the case of Damon Landor, it was the forcible cutting of his hair, which he and all Rastas consider to be sacred, the most physical manifestation of their faith. It could involve cases of taking away a Bible or forcing a certain inmate to eat something that's against their religion. People that have that experience now won't have as easy a recourse in court.
1: ABC's Devin Dwyer. Results coming in for primaries today in South Carolina, Maryland, Utah, and New York. ABC News projecting South Carolina Attorney General Alan Wilson, the winner of the state's Republican governor runoff primary, telling supporters.
5: I also want to give a shout out to President Trump. I was honored to receive his endorsement.
1: In the Maryland Republican gubernatorial primary, ABC News projects Dan Cox will move ahead to face incumbent Democrat Wes Moore in November. New York's wealthy 12th district, ABC News projects Mika Lasher will win. And an uptown upset, ABC News now projecting New York Mayor Zoran Mamdani endorsed candidate Democratic Socialist Daraliza Avila Chevalier will defeat incumbent Congressman Adriano Espaillat. This is ABC News.
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7: I'm Staff Sergeant Destiny Hill. 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In Malaysia, military, civilian, and non-governmental leaders from 20 countries gathered for the third summit of the Indo-Pacific Health Alliance for Security. And in Guam, active duty and reserve airmen, sailors, and soldiers teamed up to refine Guam's cyber network and emergency radio infrastructure for a Department of War innovative readiness training program and cybersecurity training opportunity. 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I'm Staff Sergeant Destiny Hill.
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9: At the World Cup, the late game is on FS1, 10 p.m. Eastern time for Mexico, Colombia against Congo DR. The day started with Portugal's 5-0 win over Uzbekistan. Cristiano Ronaldo, 2 goals in the first half. Ghana shocked England with a 0-0 tie, even though England outshot them 18-2. Croatia won tonight, 1-0 over Panama. The U.S. has its group finale on Thursday night in L.A. against 0-2 Turkey. American star Christian Pulisic did return to full practice on Monday after a calf injury. The NBA draft's first round is tonight. A.J. Dabadze, BYU, went number one overall to Washington. Then Utah selected Darren Peterson from Kansas, and Duke star Cameron Boozer went to Memphis. The Trailblazers' new head coach is Micah Norry, who is a Minnesota assistant. And the NFL decided not to hold a supplemental draft this year, so quarterback Brandon Sorsby will not be in the league yet.
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1: Conquer the Nibelhorn with the Wild Boar. Climb to a view of over 400 mountains on this two-day overnight hiking trip. This is a very demanding trip as we will spend multiple days hiking, so be sure you are physically prepared. On this trip, we'll complete one of the longest Kleidersteigs in Germany, which is a combination of rock climbing and hiking using metal cables. The dates for this trip are August 1st through August 2nd. This is a small group trip, so please sign up soon as this trip is likely to sell out.
2: For a walk with a dog, remember these quick safety tips. 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

0: KFN Bavaria Radio News. I'm Sergeant Michael Bradle. Whether by retirement or separation, a soldier must eventually prepare to depart from the United States Army. In order to ease this transition, the Transition Assistance Program, or TAP, is in place to ensure that departing service members are taken care of. Armed Forces Network Bavaria sat down with Janelle Boy, the Transition Services Manager for U.S. Army Garrison Bavaria.
1: So the goal of the program is to, for us not to make a decision for the service member one way or the other. Their decision to stay in service is really solely their decision. Our goal and our focus is to make sure that we preserve all of the options available to them and make sure that we really equip them with the knowledge they need to make a really informed decision.
0: Boy also spoke about when soldiers are eligible to begin the program.
1: So the eligibility window is 18 months prior to their separation date and 24 months prior to the separation date if you're retiring. If a service member is going through a legal or a medical separation, then it's really important to start the TAP process as soon as possible.
0: Boy also talked about why TAP is important for leaders.
1: This really is a readiness and retention issue. So if you have a service member showing up to formation every day, and let's say that they're focused on, you know, how they're going to pay their bills when they get out, they're really not focused on the mission. We also have this kind of rushed last minute paperwork, so it can become a little bit of an administrative nightmare at the last minute. So if we're looking at all of those things combined, it really does become a readiness and retention issue.
0: For more information on the Transition Assistance Program, visit home.army.mil/Bavaria and search for the Transition Assistance Program. I'm Sergeant Michael Bradle, AFN Bavaria Radio News.
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1: Watchmen with the Wild Boar. On July 11th and July 12th, we'll be climbing the third tallest mountain in Germany. This is a very physically demanding trip. The first day, we'll hike up to a mountain hut where we'll spend the night, while the second day, we'll hike up the mountain, summit the mountain, and return. This trip does include a Klettersteig, which is similar to rock climbing. Be sure to grab your ticket soon, as this is a small group trip that is likely to sell out.
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2: The U.S. I'm Sue Guzman, Fox News. Candidates advancing to the November general election and primary contests in Maryland, New York, and South Carolina. Fox's Kristen Goodwin.
3: South Carolina Attorney General Alan Wilson winning the state's GOP gubernatorial runoff, defeating Lieutenant Governor Pamela Evett. Both candidates earned President Trump's endorsement, Wilson locking it in last week. Wilson will take on Democratic State Representative Jermaine Johnson in November's race to replace Republican Governor

0: Henry McMaster, who is term limited. In Maryland, Democratic incumbent Wes Moore winning the party's nomination for governor, defeating longshot Democratic challenger Eric Felber, a physician. Moore is a former Army officer who was first elected governor in 2022. He has sparked speculation he could be a potential 2028 Democratic presidential contender. Kristen Goodwin, Fox News.
1: In New York, a number of candidates backed by Democratic Socialist Mayor Zohra Mamdani have defeated moderate incumbents, including New York City Comptroller Brad Lanter and Aralisa Avila Chevalier, who beat incumbent and Adriano Espaillat, who was the incumbent. U.S. and Iran sending different messages now about nuclear inspectors entering Iran.
2: Senior Iranian officials deny any agreement has been made to allow international nuclear inspectors into the country, contradicting what President Trump says about ongoing negotiations.
3: They're wrong. They know they're wrong. They told us inside, and we have it down 100% inspections. And if they were right, I'd cancel the meetings right now.
2: The president, speaking with reporters in Pennsylvania, says inspectors will be on the ground in Iran at the appropriate time. During a 60-day negotiating period, the U.S. is waiving sanctions on Iran, allowing oil sales. President Trump also says unfrozen assets for Iran will only be used for food.
1: Fox's Jared Halper in America is listening to Fox News.
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6: In the World Cup's late game on FS1, 43rd minute, it's scoreless Colombia against Congo DR. Portugal started the day with a 5-0 win over Uzbekistan. Two goals for Cristiano Ronaldo in the first half. Ghana tied England 0-0. Ghana was ranked 73rd in the world. Lowest ranked team England has faced in a major tournament over the last 30 years. Croatia beat Panama 1-0. In the NBA draft, they're late in the first round, only round one tonight. Taken number one overall by the Washington Wizards was BYU star A.J. DeBonsa. Then Utah got, from Kansas, Darren Peterson. And then Duke star Cameron Boozer went number three overall to Memphis. The Trailblazers' new head coach is Mike Inouye, who is a Minnesota assistant. In late-night baseball, the Dodgers lead 7-2 at the Twins in the top of the ninth. Red Sox lead in the eighth, 5-1 at Colorado.
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0: FN Bavaria Radio News. I'm Sergeant Michael Bradel. Soldiers who want to excel in their fields have many options to expand their careers. Among the choices is the option to transfer into special operations. The training and testing requirements, including its fitness test, are intense. Recently, soldiers took part in a special operations PT test in Tower Barracks, Germany. Master Sergeant Mohammed Kaba, a special operations station commander for Rose Barracks and Tower Barracks, spoke about how special forces impacts a soldier's career.
1: You know, it's pretty much distinguishing yourself from others, you know, separating yourself, setting yourself apart. You come to special operations, you can do some cool stuff, you know, do what average soldiers don't necessarily do or think of doing. So you get some specific benefit that we like to detail in whatever we do with people when we come to briefings and interviews or events. But being special operations is kind of setting yourself apart from your peers.
0: Kaba also gave advice to soldiers interested in selection for special operations.
1: Come do it. We're here for you. You come try. If you succeed, okay. If you don't make it the first time, it's not like necessarily the end of the road. We can get you back over there when you're ready or when you fix your shortfalls. So we get you back there. You take it and you get it.
0: For more information on U.S. Army Special Operations recruiting, visit goarmysof.army.mil or attend the weekly briefing. I'm Sergeant Michael Bradel, AFN Bavaria Radio News.
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2: From ABC News, I'm Dave Packer. From negotiations in Switzerland, Vice President J.D. Vance says Iran will allow international nuclear inspectors into the country as negotiations continue on a potential peace deal. But Iranian state media reports that Iran has made no new commitments regarding its nuclear program to that President Trump.
3: They're wrong. They know they're wrong. They told us inside, and we have it down 100% inspections. And if they were right, I'd cancel the meetings right now.
2: The U.S. has temporarily lifted oil sanctions on Iran, allowing them to sell oil in the U.S. for the first time in years. The Pentagon asking for nearly $80 billion in funding to cover the costs of the war so far. Congress has passed a war powers resolution to check President Trump's war in Iran without congressional approval, but don't expect the president to go along.
4: The vote largely symbolic, but a clear sign of lawmakers' growing frustration.
5: Obviously, it's going differently than originally kind of we were told it was going to go. I agree with their original aims, but it does not seem as if we've accomplished that.
4: As the Senate was voting, President Trump was in Pennsylvania, touting progress on Iran.
3: We just

0: achieved a historic peace agreement with Iran to end the conflict in the Strait of Hormuz.
1: But there was no conflict in the Strait before the president launched the war.
2: ABC's Rachel Scott also on the Hill. Congress passing a landmark bipartisan bill aiming to make owning a home more affordable for families. ABC's Christian Cordero.
3: The bill's objectives? Increase the housing supply by restricting Wall Street investors from buying single-family homes and cutting red tape to build new homes. A recent Zillow analysis found the cost of buying a starter home is $1 million or more in a record 242 cities nationwide.
2: The bill becomes law with the president's signature. Quarantine now, over 18 Americans. It's over from those cruise ships. Passengers at the center of the Hunter virus outbreak a month ago. You're listening to
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6: In the World Cup's late game, Colombia is still only up 1-0 on Congo DR. The game's in the 82nd minute. Earlier, Croatia 1-0 over Panama. Ghana tied England 0-0, although England outshot them 18-2 and had double the possession. Portugal started the day with a 5-0 win over Uzbekistan. The NBA draft's first round was tonight, led by Washington's selection of BYU star A.J. DeBonta. Then at number 2 overall, Utah got Darren Peterson from Kansas. Duke All-American Cameron Boozer went to Memphis at number 3. The Trailblazers' new head coach is Micah Norry, who was a Minnesota assistant. The NFL decided not to hold a supplemental draft this year, so quarterback Brendan Sorsby will not be in the league this season. In late-night baseball, the Braves lead at San Diego 6-5, top of the 6th. The White Sox edge Cleveland 2-1. Despite only 3 hits, those two teams had been tied for first in the Central.
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0: Try to.
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1: Good morning, Bavaria. Today in Grafenberg, it's currently 69 degrees with a high of 88. In Hohenfels, it's 71 degrees with a high of 89. In Garmisch, it's 68 degrees with a high of 86. And in Ansbach, it's 71 degrees with a high of 90. If you have $1 that is equal to 84 euro cents, and if you have 1 euro that is equal to $1.16.
2: 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It's the Morning Scramble on AFN Bavaria. 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
1: 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So please call or come into the Wild Boar to sign up for this trip.
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0: I'm Sue Guzman, Fox News. In New York City, progressive Democrats, backed by the city's socialist mayor, won their primary races Tuesday, including two who bested longtime Democratic incumbents. Fox's Brian Yannis.
1: That's three big wins in three congressional House primaries by far-left candidates endorsed by Democratic socialist Zohran Mamdani. For Mamdani, it solidifies his power in the Democratic Party and underscores the fact that he imposed major losses to the Democratic Party's establishment. In New York 13, Espaillat, the chair of the Hispanic Congressional Caucus, loses his seat to Mamdani-backed Democratic Socialist Daria Lisa Avila Chevalier. Chevalier wants to abolish ICE and prisons and says all deportations are wrong, even for convicted murderers. She led anti-Israel protests in Columbia University.
0: In South Carolina, Attorney General Alan Wilson was the winner of the GOP runoff election, defeating Lieutenant Governor Pamela Evatt. President Trump initially backed her in the early days of that race, but ultimately endorsed both. Iran denying claims by Vice President J.D. Vance that nuclear inspectors will be allowed back into the country. But President Trump is disputing Iran's claims, saying those inspections will happen.
2: The president also says major progress has been made following the U.S. military's actions against Iran. Meantime, Iran's president says discussions about the regime's missiles program is off the table. Also, the IDF says it killed two Hezbollah militants in southern Lebanon who crossed into the security zone. And Rubio went on to say that this is an issue that will be addressed at the appropriate time during these negotiations.
0: Fox's Christina Coleman. The House has passed a sweeping housing affordability bill aimed at boosting the supply of homes and

0: cracking down on large investors. President Trump is expected to sign it on Wednesday. 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
1: 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Heat Wave is where all of that comes together. 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Are you ready?
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3: In the World Cup's late game, Colombia is still only up 1-0 on Congo DR. The game's in the 82nd minute. Earlier, Croatia 1-0 over Panama. Ghana tied England 0-0, although England outshot them 18-2 and had double the possession. Portugal started the day with a 5-0 win over Uzbekistan. The NBA draft's first round was tonight, led by Washington's selection of BYU star A.J. DeBonta. Then at number 2 overall, Utah got Darren Peterson from Kansas. Duke All-American Cameron Boozer went to Memphis at number 3. The Trailblazers' new head coach is Micah Norry, who is a Minnesota assistant. The NFL decided not to hold a supplemental draft this year, so quarterback Brendan Sorsby will not be in the league this season. In late-night baseball, the Braves lead at San Diego 6-5, top of the 6th. The White Sox edge Cleveland 2-1 despite only 3 hits. Those two teams had been tied for first in the Central.
4: All the hits. The names you know, the music you live. Hey.

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This is DJ Mad Max, and you're listening to AFN The Eagle, serving you America's best. If you want to know what's happening in and around Bavaria, make sure you check out our Facebook page.

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1: Good morning, Bavaria. Today in Grafenwöhr, it's currently 73 degrees with a high of 88. In Hornfels, it's 75 degrees with a high of 89. In Garmisch, it's 72 degrees with a high of 86. And in Ansbach, it's 76 degrees with a high of 90. If you have $1 that is equal to 84 euro cents, and if you have 1 euro that is equal to $1.16.
2: AFN Bavaria Radio News. I'm Sergeant Michael Bradle. Whether by retirement or separation, a soldier must eventually prepare to depart from the United States Army. In order to ease this transition, the Transition Assistance Program, or TAP, is in place to ensure that departing service members are taken care of. Armed Forces Network Bavaria sat down with Janelle Boy, the Transition Services Manager for U.S. Army Garrison Bavaria.
3: So the goal of the program is to, for us not to make a decision for the service member one way or the other. Their decision to stay in service is really solely their decision. Our goal and our focus is to make sure that we preserve all of the options available to them and make sure that we really equip them with the knowledge they need to make a really informed decision.
2: Boy also spoke about when soldiers are eligible to begin the program.
3: So the eligibility window is 18 months prior to their separation date and 24 months prior to the separation date if you're retiring. If a service member is going through a legal or a medical separation, then it's really important to start the TAP process as soon as possible.
2: Boy also talked about why TAP is important for leaders.
3: This really is a readiness and retention issue. So if you have a service member showing up to formation every day, and let's say that they're focused on, you know, how they're going to pay their bills when they get out, they're really not focused on the mission. We also have this kind of rushed last minute paperwork, so it can become a little bit of an administrative nightmare at the last minute. So if we're looking at all of those things combined, it really does become a readiness and retention issue.
2: For more information on the Transition Assistance Program, visit home.army.mil/Bavaria and search for the Transition Assistance Program. I'm Sergeant Michael Bradle, AFN Bavaria Radio News.

0: in the Senate today.
1: On this motion, the yeas are 50, the nays are 48. The concurrent motion is agreed to.
0: Adopting a House-passed Iran War Powers Resolution, 50 to 48. While it won't do much to curb the White House from striking Iran again, it does sound a strong message to President Trump. The president threatening to cancel negotiations with Iran if they do not agree to long-term nuclear inspections.
2: Iran's reasonable, they're smart. Otherwise, we'll have to finish the job, which will take about maybe less than a week.
0: While the president says Tehran already agreed to those inspections, Iran insists it's made no such promise. The U.S. Supreme Court dismissed the case of a Rastafarian inmate who had his hair forcibly cut off.
3: So in the case of Damon Landor, it was the forcible cutting of his hair, which he, in all Rastas, considered to be sacred, the most physical manifestation of their faith. It could involve cases of taking away a Bible or forcing a certain inmate to eat something that's against their religion. People that have that experience now won't have as easy a recourse in court.
0: ABC's Devin Dwyer. Results coming in for primaries today in South Carolina, Maryland, Utah, and New York. ABC News projecting South Carolina Attorney General Alan Wilson, the winner of the state's Republican governor runoff primary, telling supporters,
4: I also want to give a shout out to President Trump. I was honored to receive his endorsement.
0: In the Maryland Republican gubernatorial primary, ABC News projects Dan Cox will move ahead to face incumbent Democrat Wes Moore in November. New York's wealthy 12th district, ABC News projects Mika Lasher will win. And an uptown upset, ABC News now projecting New York Mayor Zoran Mamdani endorsed candidate Democratic Socialist Darylisa Avila Chevalier will defeat incumbent Congressman Adriano Espaillat. This is ABC News.
5: This is your news in one. Reporting for AFN Europe, I'm Airman First Class Olivia Marino. U.S. Army leaders and NATO ally representatives gathered to address the Eastern Flank Deterrence Initiative, or EFDI, an initiative focused on the integration of unmanned systems and AI-enabled network capabilities at the Eurosatory Defense Trade Fair in Paris. Participants discussed the EFDI's role in strengthening deterrence along NATO's eastern flank by implementing emerging

0: technology within the modern battlefield. Deputy Commanding Officer of the 10th Army Air and Missile Defense Command, Colonel Tom Noble, says adapting to new technology is crucial to sustaining a ready and lethal force. Euro Satori, one of the largest defense and security trade shows in the world, brought together over 300 official delegations of military leaders, government officials, and industry representatives from 93 countries. That was your News in One. I'm Airman First Class Olivia Marino.
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2: The NBA draft started Tuesday night, and the Washington Wizards selected A.J. DeBanse of BYU number one overall. Then Kansas star Darren Peterson went to the Utah Jazz, and at number three overall, Memphis got Cameron Boozer from Duke. The Trailblazers' new head coach is Mike Anori, who was a Minnesota assistant. He now reportedly gets a one-year deal plus two team options. At the World Cup, 1-0 victories for both Colombia and Croatia. Ghana tied England 0-0, although England outshot him 18-2. Portugal won 5-0 over Uzbekistan. Cristiano Ronaldo, two goals in the first half. To Major League Baseball, the Yankees were 4-3 winners at Detroit. Yanks now three games over the Rays in the division standings. Tampa Bay was beaten at home 12-5 by Kansas City. Seattle won 3-2 at Pittsburgh. Philadelphia with eight runs top of the ninth won at Washington 14-9. Milwaukee shut out the Reds 2-0.
3: This is where the music meets the mission.
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you don't already have plans for the 4th of July weekend, check out Soldier Fishing Day with the MWR and Wild Boar Outdoor Recreation. It's on July 5th from 8 a.m. to 12 p.m. For more information, head over to the Outdoor Recreation Center or MWR website.

dance floor into a runway. Tell him make room, my body's an entree. I can turn a mad hoe into a fan. Cameras flashing, lights on, turn it up. Click, click, click, click, everywhere I go. Get it,

0: AFN Bavaria Radio News. I'm Sergeant Michael Bradle. Soldiers who want to excel in their fields have many options to expand their careers. Among the choices is the option to transfer into special operations. The training and testing requirements, including its fitness test, are intense. Recently, soldiers took part in a special operations PT test in Tower Barracks, Germany. Master Sergeant Mohammed Kaba, a special operations station commander for Rose Barracks and Tower Barracks, spoke about how special forces impacts a soldier's career.
1: You know, it's pretty much distinguishing yourself from others, you know, separating yourself, setting yourself apart. 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But being special operations is kind of setting yourself apart from your peers.
0: Kaba also gave advice to soldiers interested in selection for special operations.
1: Come do it. We're here for you. You come try. If you succeed, okay. If you don't make it the first time, it's not like necessarily the end of the road. We can get you back over there when you're ready or when you fix your shortfalls. So we get you back there. You take it and you get it.
0: For more information on U.S. Army Special Operations recruiting, visit goarmysof.army.mil or attend the weekly briefing. I'm Sergeant Michael Bradle, AFN Bavaria Radio News.
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3: Good morning, Bavaria. Today in Grafenwöhr is currently 77 degrees with a high of 88, and Hohenfels is 78 degrees with a high of 89, and Garmisch is 76 degrees with a high of 86, and in Ansbach is 80 degrees with a high of 90. If you have $1 that is equal to 84 euro cents, and if you have 1 euro that is equal to $1.16.
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Interested in fishing? Check out the Wildoor Outdoor Recreation's fishing courses for 2026. The next class will be July 16th to the 19th. For more information, go to the Wildoor Outdoor Recreation or the MWR website.

0: to the left. I'm Sue Guzman, Fox News. Progressive Democrats, backed by New York City's socialist mayor, winning their primary races Tuesday, including two who bested longtime Democratic incumbents. Fox's Brian Yannis.
1: That's three big wins in three congressional House primaries by far-left candidates endorsed by Democratic socialist Zohran Mamdani. For Mamdani, it solidifies his power in the Democratic Party and underscores the fact that he imposed major losses to the Democratic Party's establishment. In New York 13, Espaillat, the chair of the Hispanic Congressional Caucus, loses his seat to Mamdani-backed Democratic Socialist Daria Lisa Avila Chevalier. Chevalier wants to abolish ICE and prisons and says all deportations are wrong, even for convicted murderers. She led anti-Israel protests in Columbia University.
0: In South Carolina, Attorney General Alan Wilson, the winner of the GOP runoff election for governor, defeating Lieutenant Governor Pamela Evett. Ron denying claims by Vice President J.D. Vance that nuclear inspectors will be allowed back into the country. And President Trump is disputing Iran's claims, saying those inspections will happen.
2: The president also says major progress has been made following the U.S. military's actions against Iran. Meantime, Iran's president says discussions about the regime's missiles program is off the table. Also, the IDF says it killed two Hezbollah militants in southern Lebanon who crossed into the security zone. And Rubio went on to say that this is an issue that will be addressed at the appropriate time during these negotiations.
0: Fox's Christina Coleman, the head of UN's nuclear agency, signaled Wednesday that Iran's nuclear energy enrichment sites would be visited by his inspectors. And President Trump set to sign a sweeping housing affordability bill into law today aimed at increasing housing supply, limiting the ability of large institutional investors. 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
4: I'm Staff Sergeant Destiny Hill. In Japan, Chief Master Sergeant of the Space Force, John Bentivegna, spoke with senior non-commissioned officers of the 35th Fighter Wing at Misawa Air Base. His visit highlighted the critical role of joint service collaboration, and he shared leadership insights to help non-commissioned officers foster resiliency and mission-ready units. In Malaysia, military, civilian, and non-governmental leaders from 20 countries gathered for the third summit of the Indo-Pacific Health Alliance for Security. And in Guam, active duty and reserve airmen, sailors, and soldiers teamed up to refine Guam's cyber network and emergency radio infrastructure for a Department of War innovative readiness training program and cybersecurity training opportunity. 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I'm Staff Sergeant Destiny Hill.
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5: The NBA draft.

started Tuesday night, and the Washington Wizards selected A.J. DeBanse of BYU number one overall. Then Kansas star Darren Peterson went to the Utah Jazz, and at number three overall, Memphis got Cameron Boozer from Duke. The Trailblazers' new head coach is Mike Anori, who was a Minnesota assistant. He now reportedly gets a one-year deal plus two team options. At the World Cup, 1-0 victories for both Colombia and Croatia. Ghana tied England 0-0, although England outshot him 18-2. Portugal won 5-0 over Uzbekistan. Cristiano Ronaldo, two goals in the first half. The Major League Baseball, the Yankees were 4-3 winners at Detroit. Yanks now three games over the Rays in the division standings. Tampa Bay was beaten at home 12-5 by Kansas City. Seattle won 3-2 at Pittsburgh. Philadelphia with eight runs, top of the ninth, won at Washington 14-9. Milwaukee shut out the Reds 2-0.

miss out on Bavarian Adventure Quest. If you want to book now, head over to the Wild Boar Outdoor Recreation or go to the MWR website for more information. They have indoor rock climbing, paintball, 3D archery, and more.

0: and Bavaria Radio News. I'm Sergeant Michael Bradle. Soldiers who want to excel in their fields have many options to expand their careers. Among the choices is the option to transfer into special operations. The training and testing requirements, including its fitness test, are intense. Recently, soldiers took part in a special operations PT test in Tower Barracks, Germany. Master Sergeant Mohammed Kaba, a special operations station commander for Rose Barracks and Tower Barracks, spoke about how special forces impacts a soldier's career.
1: You know, it's pretty much distinguishing yourself from others, you know, separating yourself, setting yourself apart. You come to special operations, you can do some cool stuff, you know, do what average soldiers don't necessarily do or think of doing. So you get some specific benefit that we like to detail in whatever we do with people when we come to briefings and interviews or events. But being special operations is kind of setting yourself apart from your peers.
0: Kaba also gave advice to soldiers interested in selection for special operations.
1: Come do it. We're here for you. You come try. If you succeed, okay. If you don't make it the first time, it's not like necessarily the end of the road. We can get you back over there when you're ready or when you fix your shortfalls. So we get you back there. You take it and you get it.
0: For more information on U.S. Army Special Operations recruiting, visit goarmysof.army.mil or attend the weekly briefing. I'm Sergeant Michael Bradle, AFN Bavaria Radio News.
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3: Good morning, Bavaria. Today in Grafenwöhr is currently 80 degrees with a high of 88, and Hohenfels is 82 degrees with a high of 89, and Garmisch is 80 degrees with a high of 86, and in Ansbach is 83 degrees with a high of 90. If you have $1 that is equal to 84 euro cents, and if you have 1 euro that is equal to $1.16.
4: 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Familiar voice.
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3: The NBA draft started Tuesday night, and the Washington Wizards selected A.J. Dabanciff. BYU, number one overall. Then Kansas star Darren Peterson went to the Utah Jazz, and at number three overall, Memphis got Cameron Boozer from Duke. The Trailblazers' new head coach is Micah Nori, who was a Minnesota assistant. He now reportedly gets a one-year deal plus two team options. At the World Cup, 1-0 victories for both Colombia and Croatia. Ghana tied England 0-0, although England outshot them 18-2. Portugal won 5-0 over Uzbekistan. Cristiano Ronaldo, two goals in the first half. To Major League Baseball, the Yankees were 4-3 winners at Detroit. Yanks now three games over the Rays in the division standings. Tampa Bay was beaten at home

0: 12-5 by Kansas City. Seattle won 3-2 at Pittsburgh. Philadelphia with 8 runs, top of the ninth, won at Washington 14-9. Milwaukee shut out the Reds 2-0.
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0: 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This course provides the foundation for outdoor rock climbing and prepares you for your lead belay qualification test. 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Explore the Dolomites with the Wild Boar over Labor Day weekend. Spend September 4th through 7th hiking through the Dolomites and exploring famous sites such as Tre Cime, the Lagatsui Tunnel System, Lake Bryas, and more. On this trip, we'll not only hike, but we'll do Kleidersteigs and learn about the World War I history in the area. This trip is a small group trip where we camp as well, so sign up early.
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0: This summer through fall, Wild Boar is doing tandem skydiving once a month. 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

0: FN Bavaria Radio News. I'm Sergeant Michael Bradle. Whether by retirement or separation, a soldier must eventually prepare to depart from the United States Army. In order to ease this transition, the Transition Assistance Program, or TAP, is in place to ensure that departing service members are taken care of. Armed Forces Network Bavaria sat down with Janelle Boy, the Transition Services Manager for U.S. Army Garrison Bavaria.
1: So the goal of the program is to for us not to make a decision for the service member one way or the other. Their decision to stay in service is really solely their decision. Our goal and our focus is to make sure that we preserve all of the options available to them and make sure that we really equip them with the knowledge they need to make a really informed decision.
0: Boy also spoke about when soldiers are eligible to begin the program.
1: So the eligibility window is 18 months prior to their separation date and 24 months prior to the separation date if you're retiring. If a service member is going through a legal or a medical separation, then it's really important to start the TAP process as soon as possible.
0: Boy also talked about why TAP is important for leaders.
1: This really is a readiness and retention issue. So if you have a service member showing up to formation every day, and let's say that they're focused on, you know, how they're going to pay their bills when they get out, they're really not focused on the mission. We also have this kind of rushed last minute paperwork, so it can become a little bit of an administrative nightmare at the last minute. So if we're looking at all of those things combined, it really does become a readiness and retention issue.
0: For more information on the Transition Assistance Program, visit home.army.mil/Bavaria and search for the Transition Assistance Program. I'm Sergeant Michael Bradle, AFN Bavaria Radio News.

0: Military life can be isolating. 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
1: Are you a history buff? Then Wild Boar has trips for you. This summer, we're doing three Trails of History trips, taking you to different World War I and World War II sites. The first one on May 30th takes us to Berchtes Garden to see the famous Eagle's Nest. On June 13th, we're heading to Lake Koenigsee to see the famous bunkers. And on July 18th, we're heading to the famous Dachau concentration camp. Grab tickets if you're a history buff and want to learn more about war history.
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1: Two Democrats in Congress primaried out in New York City. I'm Dave Anthony, Fox News. Biker progressive socialist candidates backed by the city's socialist mayor.
2: Zora Mamdani says the results of Tuesday's primaries were the beginning of a political movement. One of the far-left candidates he backed beat a five-term incumbent in New York's 13th congressional district. Congressman Adriano Espaillat, the chair of the Hispanic Congressional Caucus, lost his seat to Democratic socialist Darielisa Avila Chevalier. In New York's 10th congressional district, Mamdani backed progressive leader Brad Lander ousted Congressman Dan Goldman, who was the lead prosecutor in Trump's first impeachment trial.
1: That's Fox's Madeline Rivera. A third socialist candidate won the Democratic primary for another New York congressional district, Claire Valdez.
3: Abolish ICE. Free Palestine.
1: All three of those winners face Republicans who were unopposed in November, but the districts are heavily Democratic. In South Carolina, a Trump-backed Republican beat another that the president had also endorsed in a runoff for governor. Alan Wilson will next face Democrat Jermaine Johnson. The UN's nuclear watchdog says the U.S. is right about a concession in the deal with Iran that Iran had denied.
4: Today, the head of the IAEA said there will be inspections of Iranian nuclear sites, marking a major milestone in the negotiations between the United States and Iran. He said the priority remains locating the highly enriched uranium that is currently buried inside of Iranian territory.
1: Fox's Trey Yingston, Tel Aviv. As for when those nuclear inspectors will get inside Iran, President Trump told reporters in Pennsylvania, where he went to tout American manufacturing.
5: There's no rush, but they'll be on the ground at the appropriate time.
1: President posted on Truth Social the Senate's vote joining the House approving a resolution aiming to limit his war powers is meaningless, but it makes his job more difficult, calling four Senate Republicans losers for joining Democrats. In another Truth Post, he accused oil companies of gouging, demanding they lower gas prices. 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
0: This day in Army history, June 28, 1778, the Battle of Monmouth took place during the Revolutionary War. After evacuating Philadelphia on June 18th, British General Sir Henry Clinton marched 10,000 soldiers to New York City. General Washington's Continental Army followed closely behind. On the morning of June 28th, the American advance guard under Major General Charles Lee attacked Clinton's rear guard at Monmouth, New Jersey. He failed to press his early advantage, and Clinton ordered a counterattack. A confused American retreat began. Washington hurried forward and met Lee moving away from the battle. Washington relieved him from command, halted the retreat, and rallied the army, repulsing four enemy assaults. Although a tactical draw, the Continental Army demonstrated it could fight on equal terms. For more information about the Army's proud history, go to history.army.mil.
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7: The NBA draft started Tuesday night, and the Washington Wizards selected A.J. DeBanse of BYU number one overall. Then Kansas star Darren Peterson went to the Utah Jazz, and at number three overall, Memphis got Cameron Boozer from Duke. The Trailblazers' new head coach is Micah Norry, who was a Minnesota assistant. He now reportedly gets a one-year deal plus two team options. At the World Cup, 1-0 victories for both Colombia and Croatia. Ghana tied England 0-0, although England outshot him 18-2. Portugal won 5-0 over Uzbekistan. Cristiano Ronaldo, two goals in the first half. To Major League Baseball, the Yankees were 4-3 winners at Detroit. Yanks now three games over the Rays in the division standings. Tampa Bay was beaten at home 12-5 by Kansas City. Seattle won 3-2 at Pittsburgh. Philadelphia with eight runs top of the ninth won at Washington 14-9. Milwaukee shut out the Reds 2-0.
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0: reincarnated. 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
1: Woke up looking for the broccoli. 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That could my seat. IP ownership. 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Mr. Kid.

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1: Join Wild Boar on our five brewery hikes. 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You must be 18 years or older to register. 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

0: 10 Bavaria Radio News. I'm Sergeant Michael Bradle. Soldiers who want to excel in their fields have many options to expand their careers. Among the choices is the option to transfer into special operations. The training and testing requirements, including its fitness test, are intense. Recently, soldiers took part in a special operations PT test in Tower Barracks, Germany. Master Sergeant Mohammed Kaba, a special operations station commander for Rose Barracks and Tower Barracks, spoke about how special forces impacts a soldier's career.
1: You know, it's pretty much distinguishing yourself from others, you know, separating yourself, setting yourself apart. You come to special operations, you can do some cool stuff, you know, do what average soldiers don't necessarily do or think of doing. So you get some specific benefit that we like to detail in whatever we do with people when we come to briefings and interviews or events. But being special operations is kind of setting yourself apart from your peers.
0: Kaba also gave advice to soldiers interested in selection for special operations.
1: Come do it. We're here for you. You come try. If you succeed, okay. If you don't make it the first time, it's not like necessarily the end of the road. We can get you back over there when you're ready or when you fix your shortfalls. So we get you back there. You take it and you get it.
0: For more information on U.S. Army Special Operations recruiting, visit goarmysof.army.mil or attend the weekly briefing. I'm Sergeant Michael Bradle, AFN Bavaria Radio News.

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1: Conquer the Watsman with the Wild Boar. On July 11th and July 12th, we'll be climbing the third tallest mountain in Germany. 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This trip does include a Klettersteig, which is similar to rock climbing. 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

0: Preston. The head of the UN Nuclear Agency says his inspectors will be visiting Iran's nuclear sites. International Atomic Energy Agency head Rafael Mariano Grossi in Japan saying it is written out clearly as a part of the agreement reached between the United States and Iran.
1: Paragraph 8 of this memorandum of understanding says explicitly that the nuclear activities that are going to be carried out with regards to the nuclear material facilities and will be supervised by the IAEA.
0: He says a memorandum of understanding was signed by both presidents and he expects it to be adhered to. The Senate following the House's lead in passing a war powers resolution. Even though it's mostly symbolic, it does say the White House must get congressional approval before any other fighting takes place in Iran. Candidates endorsed by President Trump and by New York City Mayor Zoran Mamdani winning big in elections held last night. Today marks 5 years since the deadly Surfside condo collapse in Florida. ABC's Michelle Franzen with more on what we know about what caused it.
2: Federal investigators now say the columns in the Surfside condo began failing 3 weeks before the larger catastrophic collapse, causing cracks to grow and loads to shift in the pool deck.
3: Once the first connection failed, other elements of the pool deck were left to carry their loads. But they were not strong enough to handle them due to problems that stemmed from the original design and construction of the building.
2: The update comes nearly 3 years after investigators announced the construction of the pool deck deviated from design requirements.
0: A judge in San Francisco has barred the federal government from making arrests at immigration courts anymore. Public schools in Los Angeles, the nation's second largest district, have adopted one of the strictest screen time policies in the nation. No screen use at all for kids second grade and younger. You're listening to ABC News.
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6: The NBA draft started Tuesday night, and the Washington Wizards selected A.J. DeBanse of BYU number one overall. Then Kansas star Darren Peterson went to the Utah Jazz, and at number three overall, Memphis got Cameron Boozer from Duke. The Trailblazers' new head coach is Mike Anori, who was a Minnesota assistant. He now reportedly gets a one-year deal plus two team options. At the World Cup, 1-0 victories for both Colombia and Croatia. Ghana tied England 0-0, although England outshot him 18-2. Portugal won 5-0 over Uzbekistan. Cristiano Ronaldo, 2 goals in the first half. To Major League Baseball, the Yankees were 4-3 winners at Detroit. Yanks now 3 games over the Rays in the division standings. Tampa Bay was beaten at home 12-5 by Kansas City. Seattle won 3-2 at Pittsburgh. Philadelphia with 8 runs top of the ninth, won at Washington 14-9. Milwaukee shut out the Reds 2-0.
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1: 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This is a very demanding trip, as we will spend multiple days hiking, so be sure you are physically prepared. On this trip, we'll complete one of the longest Klettersteigs in Germany, which is a combination of rock climbing and hiking using metal cables. 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

0: and Bavaria Radio News. I'm Sergeant Michael Bradel. Whether by retirement or separation, a soldier must eventually prepare to depart from the United States Army. In order to ease this transition, the Transition Assistance Program, or TAP, is in place to ensure that departing service members are taken care of. Armed Forces Network Bavaria sat down with Janelle Boy, the Transition Services Manager for U.S. Army Garrison Bavaria.
1: So the goal of the program is to, for us not to make a decision for the service member one way or the other. Their decision to stay in service is really solely their decision. Our goal and our focus is to make sure that we preserve all of the options available to them and make sure that we really equip them with the knowledge they need to make a really informed decision.
0: Boy also spoke about when soldiers are eligible to begin the program.
1: So the eligibility window is 18 months prior to their separation date and 24 months prior to the separation date if you're retiring. If a service member is going through a legal or a medical separation, then it's really important to start the TAP process as soon as possible.
0: Boy also talked about why TAP is important for leaders.
1: This really is a readiness and retention issue. So if you have a service member showing up to formation every day, and let's say that they're focused on, you know, how they're going to pay their bills when they get out, they're really not focused on the mission. We also have this kind of rushed last minute paperwork, so it can become a little bit of an administrative nightmare at the last minute. So if we're looking at all of those things combined, it really does become a readiness and retention issue.
0: For more information on the Transition Assistance Program, visit home.army.mil/Bavaria and search for the Transition Assistance Program. I'm Sergeant Michael Bradel, AFN Bavaria Radio News.
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0: Sergeant, what do you have for the upcoming org day?
1: Just a trip to the local park to walk a 4-mile track.
0: You know that sounds more like a punishment.
1: Well, what do you suggest?
0: Bavarian Adventure Quest, BAQ, with the Wild Boar. 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
3: Are you interested in shaping the next generations of non-commissioned officers? Or maybe you're looking for a change of pace from your day-to-day job? The 7th Army Non-Commissioned Officer Academy is looking for staff sergeants and sergeants first class to become instructors for

0: five-term Democratic incumbent Adriano Espaillat. He was actually the first illegal migrant to be a member of Congress, later getting his green card and being able to be here in the United States.
1: Fox's Alexis McAdams. Another winner, Brad Lander, ousts another Democratic Congressman, Dan Goldman. The Senate has joined the House approving a war powers resolution attempting to limit President Trump's actions in Iran. Democratic Senate Leader Chuck Schumer says,
2: "This war is disgusting, and we hate it, and it should be ended immediately."
1: But in a Truth Social post, the president called it meaningless, and four Republicans who voted for it, losers. Something he'll get a chance to talk to them about at a GOP Senate lunch today.
3: Although the White House says the war powers resolution that was approved by Congress holds no significance, it will be the first time that he faces some members of Congress after they voted to withdraw U.S. forces from the region. The president is also dismissing Iran's denial that they've agreed to nuclear inspections, saying they're wrong and they know they're wrong, and inspectors will be deployed at the appropriate time.
1: Fox's Jackie Heinrich at the White House. The head of the U.N.'s atomic watchdog said today the U.S. is right. The agreement does call for nuclear inspections, but an Iranian diplomat just responded saying that's only after a final deal is reached as nuclear talks continue. The president also just posted the Strait of Hormuz is open for oil and other shipping, Iran not charging ships. And now another potential problem. The Israeli defense minister said they won't take get out of Lebanon even if the U.S. demands it. They lost another attack on Hezbollah.
4: This day in Army history, June 28, 1778. The Battle of Monmouth took place during the Revolutionary War. After evacuating Philadelphia on June 18, British General Sir Henry Clinton marched 10,000 soldiers to New York City. General Washington's Continental Army followed closely behind. On the morning of June 28, the American advance guard under Major General Charles Lee attacked Clinton's rear guard at Monmouth, New Jersey. He failed to press his early advantage, and Clinton ordered a counterattack. A confused American retreat began. Washington hurried forward and met Lee moving away from the battle. Washington relieved him from command, halted the retreat, and rallied the army, repulsing four enemy assaults. Although a tactical draw, the Continental Army demonstrated it could fight on equal terms. For more information about the Army's proud history, go to history.army.mil.
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6: The NBA draft started Tuesday night, and the Washington Wizards selected A.J. Tabansa of BYU number one overall. Then Kansas star Darren Peterson went to the Utah Jazz, and at number three overall, Memphis got Cameron Boozer from Duke. The Trailblazers' new head coach is Micah Nori, who was a Minnesota assistant. He now reportedly gets a one-year deal plus two team options. At the World Cup, 1-0 victories for both Colombia and Croatia. Ghana tied England 0-0, although England outshot him 18-2. Portugal won 5-0 over Uzbekistan. Cristiano Ronaldo, two goals in the first half. To Major League Baseball, the Yankees were 4-3 winners at Detroit. Yanks now three games over the Rays in the division standings. Tampa Bay was beaten at home 12-5 by Kansas City. Seattle won 3-2 at Pittsburgh. Philadelphia with eight runs top of the ninth won at Washington 14-9. Milwaukee shut out the Reds 2-0.
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0: Good afternoon, everybody. Welcome to the Ansbach On Topic. Today, I am here in, obviously, Ansbach, the best hometown in Europe. And I am welcomed with Mr. Villegas, the anti-terrorism officer over here. How are you doing, sir?
1: Good afternoon. I'm doing well.
0: Fantastic. What do you have for us today?
1: Today, I wanted to talk to the community about some operation security, OPSEC stuff. Summer's, you know, right around the corner, or actually it's arrived with a hefty punch.
0: Oh, yeah.
1: And, you know, folks are traveling around. I want to make sure everyone's aware of what they need to do to maintain operation security.
0: Okay. What do they got to do?
1: Well, just, you know, an adversary can put together all the puzzle pieces of a small unclassified details that you share when you're out and about, and they can reconstruct your unit's entire mission capability, your deployment schedule, and things like that. So today we want to talk about OPSEC and how you can think about a terrorist organization or a bad actor, not just as an attacker, but an intelligence gatherer. So they're out there watching, looking at what our vulnerabilities are, collecting information, and using all that stuff to put together the puzzle pieces to formulate their plan. So be careful what you're talking about when you're off base, and even when you're on base in certain unsecure locations.
0: Absolutely.
1: Also, be careful what you're posting on social media, because our adversaries are actively harvesting all the open source intelligence they can from Facebook, from Instagram, from X. So, you know, the adage, think before you post, definitely applies here.
0: Oh, absolutely, yeah.
1: Yeah. Don't share your unit movements, okay? Don't share troop strengths, deployment locations, equipment readiness, or any other kind of vulnerabilities or deficiencies that may be, you know, the talk of the town within your unit areas. Those are not topics to be discussing at the food court.
0: No, not at all. No.
1: Also, when you're out there taking photos of your family and your friends and stuff on installation, make sure your personal smartphones, okay, have the geotagging function disabled. There's hidden metadata on those photographs if you don't disable that function. And that shares the GPS coordinates of the location where you took the photograph. So when you post that photo online, adversaries can download that photo and look at exactly where you were when you took that photo. They can use that information for nefarious purposes.
0: Oh, yeah, because whenever I post online, especially on Instagram, it'll be like, you want to put a location, and it has the location already on there. I hate that function.
1: Right. How do you think it knows that?
0: By my taking photos. I hate that. I'm changing that as soon as we're done here. But you know what? We will come back after the next break. Up next, we have World on Fire.

0: Good afternoon, everybody. We are here in the best hometown in Europe, which is Ansbach. I am your host, DJ Bell, for the Ansbach on Topic, and I am still here with Mr. Viegas.
1: How you doing?
0: I'm doing well.
1: All right. So back to anti-terrorism and OPSEC.
0: Oh, yeah, our favorite topic.
1: All right. So everyone knows anti-terrorism is the physical defense, but OPSEC is how we blind the threat before they even know what to how they reach the wire, okay? So we're going to talk about some more daily habits that can help contribute to the safety of our installation here. Fitness trackers. Everyone loves to wear fitness trackers, right?
0: Yeah, I got one.
1: Smartwatches, heart rate monitors, fitness apps. These things broadcast your running routes and where you go throughout the day.
0: Oh, yeah, they do.
1: Disable the public tracking on your fitness apps. It's okay to have your friends follow you, and you can have your little competitions of who had the most steps for the day. But don't make that information open to the public.
0: Oh, yeah, no.
1: There's no reason for people who you don't know to know where you go every day to work, where how you get home every day, and where you go for your morning jogs or your evening walks.
0: No, I think my mom instilled that in me at a very young age.
1: Also, of course, your devices need to be locked away before you go into any classified or controlled access areas. Next up is phishing, everyone's favorite pastime activity, okay?
0: Oh, yeah.
1: Foreign intelligence has been targeting soldiers and via email, text, or phone calls, posing as military personnel, contractors, and support services. So if you answer the phone or respond to an email, please verify the source before you do that. Don't disclose any sensitive details, who your leadership is, your deployment schedules, your SOPs, and nothing like that over the phone or with people you have not verified who they really are.
0: Oh, no.
1: And then physical trash. Even though everyone's electronic these days, people still got to print things out. I'm surrounded by paper all around me right now. Good rule of thumb, if it's on paper and you need to get rid of it, shred it.
0: Yes.
1: Physical trash can still be a good source for rosters, maps, handwritten notes, or any other thing that bad actors can retrieve out of the trash. CUI is a big thing people just throw away. Documents that have your social security number or your financial data. Do not just throw those things in the trash. Make sure you shred them before you dispose of them.
0: Oh, yeah. My mom taught me that one real early.
1: And then also make sure that the messages you get from your anti-terrorism officer, your OPSEC officer, you go home at night and you talk to your family members about it, because your well-meaning family members, they could accidentally leak vital details just out of pride or concern for their family members when you guys are training or deploying to support different missions overseas. So conduct a little family OPSEC brief. Instruct your family members not to post countdown clocks, specific port dates, or any kind of specific unit locations or information on public forums.
0: Yeah, all right. That's some good information right there. A lot of that I personally already knew because my family's paramilitary and they instilled that in me very young.
1: That's great.
0: Yeah.
1: Keep it up.
0: Awesome. All right, you guys, we will be back with Sugar, We're Going Down.

0: Good afternoon, everybody. We are still here in the best hometown in Europe, Ansbach, with the Ansbach On Topic. And here I have the University of Maryland, Mr. Ed. How are you doing, sir?
1: I'm doing great. Thanks so much for having me on. My name is Ed Moore, and I work for the University of Maryland. We're at Building 5817, located right above the laundromat, and I just want to say thanks for having me on today.
0: Of course, of course. What information do you have for us today?
1: So I just want to talk about some of the services that we offer. The University of Maryland offers on-site classes in a number of different formats, usually 2 to 8 weeks. We offer a number of online classes, too, loads and loads of topics, and we also virtual classes, which are usually a Zoom format. So if you want to be at home and, you know, receive the class from home, we can also set that up for you, too.
0: Okay. For our first-time college students, which form of classes would you prefer or should they take, in your opinion, the in-class or online? Because that's something I've been battling with my husband.
1: That's a great question. Definitely on site. I think just after COVID, we got really comfortable with kind of getting information thrown at us through a screen.
0: Oh, that's true.
1: And you work on your soft skills too.
0: Oh, that's
1: so
0: true. Yep.
1: Talking with students, having discussions with the instructors, those are just really, really valuable skills. So definitely on site.
0: Okay. All right. What else do you got for us, sir?
1: Let's see. So I wanted to just go over a list of some of the classes we offer. Most of our classes are general education, but we have a lot of different topics. So on July 8th through the 21st, we're going to have a one credit research class. This is basically just a class that teaches you to do fundamental research with the University of Maryland.
0: Okay.
1: It meets on a Saturday, the 11th. Of July from 9 to 1730. And that's also a great class because if you're trying to get your credit evaluated from another school, mm-hmm. or your joint services transcript to get promotion points, you can just take that class and basically be done with it in 2 or 3 weeks.
0: Oh.
1: So it's a great class for that. And then we have on the 15th of July, meeting on Tuesdays and Thursdays, a Human Health and Disease Biology 301 class.
0: Ooh, that sounds fun.
1: Yeah. Yeah, a great instructor, too. Really, really fun. And so we have quite a few things that are kind of going into the medical route. And so I would encourage people that are trying to maybe go pre-med or interested in medicine to absolutely consider in-person classes, especially labs. Mm-hmm. Because if you end up going the medical route, some schools may require that you, or some programs may require that those labs are in-person.
0: Okay. So I know when I was going through my undergraduate, we were able to, because I am horrible at chemistry, so I was able to substitute the second half of my chemistry course, or I guess semester, with another course. Do you think these courses would be available for that, if that was something someone wanted to do?
1: Yeah, absolutely. If you're going into a program and you have to take a certain class with a lab, a lot of these classes would help towards that. We also have, I'm just going to move to August, if that's okay.
0: Yeah, go for it.
1: We have Biology 101 and 102, and that's just, you know, a fantastic foundation class for intro to biology. That 3-hour lecture would meet on Thursdays from 1800 to 2100, and then the lab is Tuesdays from 1730 to 21. And maybe you guys have noticed some emails coming in from people, and you say, hey, maybe you need to work on your writing skills a little bit. I've certainly seen that from time to time. And so we have an introduction to writing, and
0: ooh,
1: that is a fantastic class for people getting into the foundation of grammar and everything.
0: I know a lot of people who need to take that class.
1: It's funny because I talk with leadership sometimes, and that's a very popular class. We just had a writing class that had 20 or so students in it, and the feedback was really, really good. So we're excited to continue these classes.
0: Amazing.
1: Yep. We also have a PACE class, which is Program and Career Exploration. This is basically just teaching you how to get into your career field.
0: Mm-hmm.
1: So, you know, if you end up going business, you might study, you know, business careers. And it also teaches you the systems with the University of Maryland.
0: Mm-hmm.
1: They have a system, Career Quest, which can help you with networking, can help you get the exposure outside of academia and into the professional world.
0: Okay.
1: Yeah.
0: I wish a lot more colleges had one of those.
1: Yeah, and then the last two we have on the schedule, we have, I'm kind of moving a little bit forward here, but we do have a math class that's in September. That's 4 weeks. So again, some of these classes are accelerated. So if you see something and you say, hey, you know, I can't do 8 weeks, my training schedule or life situation is a little hectic, come talk to us. You know, we might have a 4 week class. This math class is 4 weeks, for example, Wednesdays, Mondays and Wednesdays, 1800 to 2100, September 9th through the 6th of October.
0: Okay.
1: Yeah. Yeah, so we offer one credit classes from time to time, and then we also have the three credit classes. Okay. And maybe we can talk about that a little bit later, but unit classes.
0: Okay.
1: That's something we can also offer, which is a really exciting opportunity for units in the area to get a class that they want at their location with their schedule.
0: Absolutely. That's all amazing information. You know, we will be back for another talk break here in a little bit, but we will be back after this.
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0: are here with the Ansbach on Topic here in Ansbach, the best hometown in Europe. I'm your host, DJ Bell, and I am still here with Mr. Martin. What's going on?
1: Hey, well, thanks for having us on.
0: Of course.
1: I just want to say thanks for playing that Led Zeppelin song. I'm a huge, huge fan.
0: Of course.
1: I just wanted to say it's very cool because John Bonham, when he recorded that, was in the stairwell.
0: Mm-hmm.
1: And you can hear the drums and the...
0: You gotta listen really closely for that, though.
1: Yeah, I love that kind of stuff. So thanks for that nod. Yeah, so I had a couple other things I wanted to go over here. One was testing services. So for people that are trying to do exams, maybe a CLEP exam or a Dante's exam for college credit, it's basically a challenge exam.
0: Okay.
1: They can come talk to us. Also, Pearson VUE testing. So while you're here in, town in Germany, if you want to work on your certifications, maybe a professional certification, we offer those testing services. We do Pearson VUEs on Tuesdays,
0: mm-hmm.
1: And we usually do CLEPs and Dante's on Thursdays. So come talk to us. We can schedule something for you.
0: Okay.
1: And it's not just the University of Maryland. It's also a lot of the services that we offer. So if you have questions about, other tests or other certifications, we have a lot of really smart people we work with, and we can help you with that.
0: Okay. So if someone who's looking to schedule a spot for like a test for a class, would they be able to do that?
1: Yeah, absolutely. So the best way to contact us is either by phone, and I'll provide that towards the end here.
0: Okay, yep.
1: So or via email. Our email is ansbach-europe@umgc.edu. That's a great way. I would say just give us like 2 or 3 weeks in advance so we can work around the schedule. Every 8 weeks we have registration, so we usually kind of slow things down with testing services to keep focus on our opening our classes.
0: And, no, that makes sense.
1: Students, yeah.
0: Okay, what else we have going on?
1: Yeah, so one thing that's super exciting that we have is unit classes. And we did this a bit in the past where we would get a group of soldiers, usually 10 or 12 soldiers or so, and we would offer a class that would be specifically set for the military unit to help them maximize their investment in education. So basically, we try and understand the demand of their organization, so their workflow. We can do that at their location, and we can change the time for a format that works for them.
0: Oh.
1: So, for example, we did a German class with the 5-7, and that was really, really popular. It ended up turning into a cohort where we had a few German classes.
0: I think I know what we need to do over at AFM Bavaria, because that sounds like a lot of fun.
1: Yeah, so we mostly right now we've got like writing, we have some business PACE, programming career exploration, which is that class I was talking about earlier.
0: Okay.
1: And we are super, super happy to offer those classes to a unit in the area at their time, at their location. And we're picking up our traffic in Ilisheim, too. So with the new rotational units there, we encourage leaders to reach out to us and to talk to us. And we're really happy to get classes, something on the ground for them there, whether it's a writing class or a math class or, could even be something abstract like a spreadsheet class for business processing or whatever it might be. That's another really cool service that we offer.
0: That's really cool because I from conversations I've heard that our rotational soldiers they feel a little left out when they want to do some schoolwork and they're not at home to do that. So that's actually really cool.
1: Yeah, so whether it's on-site classes, online, virtual, which again is kind of to the residents,
0: mm-hmm.
1: so via laptop or through Zoom, whether it's testing services, or if you're somebody who's trying to get a writing class or a math class or a programming career exploration class, or maybe even a business class, come talk to us. We also have two events coming up.
0: Ooh, what are they?
1: Yeah, so on the 14th of July on Kotterbach, we're going to have a cookout and, come talk to us. We'll waive the application fee for you.
0: Okay.
1: So come get some food, come hang out. We're waiting on the approval for the location for that, but we think it will be basically right by the DFAC, so in that little area where the Taco Tuesdays is.
0: Okay.
1: If not there, it will be at the gazebo, but come talk to us as we get closer to that, and we hope to see you out there. And then the other event that we have is August 5th in Ilsheim. We're going to do a cookout there.
0: Ooh, that sounds fun. I love cookouts. What kind of food are you going to have?
1: We'll probably have some like Nuremberg sausages. It might be a little bit of a German-style cookout, just to kind of get in touch with the community here.
0: Oh, absolutely.
1: We'll have some drinks, you know, some snacks. Mm-hmm. And, yeah, if anyone has any requests, come talk to us in the office, and we're happy to, you know, cater, see what we can do.
0: Oh, yeah, you got to force them to expand their palates.
1: Yes, yeah, exactly.
0: Well, thank you so much for all that amazing information. Is there anything else you wanted to add?
1: I would just say if you need to contact us, our civilian number is 0980268499910. And you can always reach us by email, either me or my colleagues there. It's ansbach-europe@umgc.edu. And I just want to say thanks so much to everyone here serving, for what you do, for supporting us, and also for your time and having me on the air here.
0: Of course. Thank you for being here. All right, we will be back after UConn by Justin Bieber.

0: life.
1: From ABC News, I'm Sherry Preston. President Trump heads to Capitol Hill today to huddle with congressional Republicans. The main topic of discussion, the war with Iran. That visit coming amid more confusion over when nuclear inspectors will be looking over Iran's nuclear sites or even whether they will be allowed in without a formal peace deal in place. All of it happening as both houses of Congress pass a war powers resolution that requires congressional approval for any more fighting.
2: The vote is largely symbolic and is unlikely to force any change in policy, but reflects a

0: wanted to use Gates' sex life against him. I was not blackmailed, Gates told the committee, but, you know, it looks like Mr. Epstein's brainstorming was going in that direction.
1: Europe's life-threatening heat wave continues smothering much of the continent.
2: Experts warn of a dangerous heat dome looming over continental Europe, trapping hot air and allowing temperatures to build. Spain, Italy, and the UK all sweltering. Rome, one of 15 Italian cities under a red warning, the highest weather alert possible. And in London, the changing of the guard has been cancelled for the rest of the week.
1: ABC's James Longman in London, where it could top 100 degrees this week. Dow futures down 31 points. 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
4: I'm Staff Sergeant Destiny Hill. In Japan, Chief Master Sergeant of the Space Force, John Bentivegna, spoke with senior non-commissioned officers of the 35th Fighter Wing at Misawa Air Base. 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In Malaysia, military, civilian, and non-governmental leaders from 20 countries gathered for the third summit of the Indo-Pacific Health Alliance for Security. And in Guam, active duty and reserve airmen, sailors, and soldiers teamed up to refine Guam's cyber network and emergency radio infrastructure for a Department of War innovative readiness training program and cybersecurity training opportunity. 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I'm Staff Sergeant Destiny Hill.
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6: The NBA draft started Tuesday night, and the Washington Wizards selected A.J. DeBanse of BYU number one overall. Then Kansas star Darren Peterson went to the Utah Jazz, and at number three overall, Memphis got Cameron Boozer from Duke. The Trailblazers' new head coach is Mike Anori, who was a Minnesota assistant. He now reportedly gets a one-year deal plus two team options. At the World Cup, 1-0 victories for both Colombia and Croatia. Ghana tied England 0-0, although England outshot him 18-2. Portugal won 5-0 over Uzbekistan. Cristiano Ronaldo, two goals in the first half. To Major League Baseball, the Yankees were 4-3 winners at Detroit. Yanks now three games over the Rays in the division standings. Tampa Bay was beaten at home 12-5 by Kansas City. Seattle won 3-2 at Pittsburgh. Philadelphia with eight runs top of the ninth won at Washington 14-9. Milwaukee shut out the Reds 2-0.
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0: Good afternoon, everyone. We are back with another hour of the Ansbach on Topic here in Ansbach, the best hometown in Europe. I'm your host, DJ Bell, and I am welcomed with Miss Laura Booth. Did I say your name right?
1: You did.
0: Oh, perfect.
1: Yes.
0: You're here with the Education Center for here for on Ansbach.
1: I am. I am actually one of the education counselors.
0: Ooh.
1: Yes.
0: I need to come see you.
1: Yes, you do.
0: What information do you have for me?
1: So, thank you for having me.
0: Of course.
1: So I just wanted to share our mission with everybody. So our mission is to empower soldiers through education.
0: Ooh, I love education.
1: It's very important, isn't it?
0: It is.
1: It opens up so many doors.
0: It does. I'm actually fixing to go back to get my master's.
1: Awesome.
0: But I'm doing it through my alma mater.
1: Okay.
0: But online. I went to the Citadel.
1: Wow.
0: Yes.
1: Okay.
0: Yeah. I'm doing it online.
1: Cool.
0: So I get to stay here while I do it.
1: Yes. Isn't that nice?
0: So fun.
1: We can do things online now.
0: Absolutely.
1: Yes. And then you could have the Army pay for most of it.
0: Exactly.
1: That's the best part.
0: Exactly.
1: Exactly. Right? Yes. So we want to ensure that soldiers are prepared for future opportunities, whether that's through promotion within the Army or afterwards, because we can't be in the Army forever.
0: No, I tell my husband that all the time. Like, the Army will be here for the next 20-some-odd years of your life, but what are you going to do after?
1: Exactly. So. Yeah, you need to get that education.
0: I know.
1: Yes. It's a free education.
0: Free. That's our favorite word at our house. Free.
1: Yes.
0: I like that.
1: Yes, I like that. I mean, a lot of people might not know. I know we have soldiers that come in all the time and have no idea about TA.
0: TA?
1: Yes.
0: I love TA. I haven't used it yet. I'm going to.
1: Okay, you need to come in and use it.
0: I plan to. I went to the briefing down over at Rose Barracks.
1: Yes.
0: A couple weeks ago, I think it was.
1: Okay.
0: I just got to register for it now, because now I got that briefing checked off my to-do list.
1: That's one of the steps that we need to do.
0: Yeah.
1: That's like number one.
0: Yes, it is.
1: Yes. Yes, thank you for that.
0: You're welcome.
1: You're like an expert. You're an expert in this. Soldiers can get $4,500 per fiscal year to use towards some kind of degree or certificate.
0: Yes.
1: So they can do certificates. They can do bachelor's degree, associate's degree, even master's degree.
0: Yes. And correct me if I'm wrong,
1: mm-hmm.
0: but you can't go backwards. So like if you already have a bachelor's, you can't go back and get an associate's.
1: Exactly. Okay. So you have to start with an associate's and then you can go on to have a bachelor's or a master's. The Army doesn't want you to just stay like the same.
0: Right.
1: They want you to progress.
0: Absolutely.
1: So if you do already have that associate's degree, you must go on to have a bachelor's degree.
0: You know, you gotta get the bigger and better things.
1: Exactly. And again, there's that free. Yes. So with TA, with the $4,500, you can do 6 classes a year.
0: Okay.
1: Or 18 semester hours, whichever runs out first, because some classes are 4 semester hours. Sometimes they're 1. Most of them are 3.
0: Yes. I remember that when I was going through college.
1: Yeah.
0: Most of mine were 3. I thought that was crazy.
1: I know.
0: But it is what it is.
1: It is what it is, right? But there's the end goal, which is a free degree.
0: Yes.
1: I mean, yeah. Which is awesome.
0: I love it.
1: Yes.
0: I love it. What else do they have to do in order to get TA?
1: Yes, we do have 6 steps that they have to do.
0: Mm-hmm.
1: And if you come in to the Education Center, we will walk you through every step of the way. So the first step, it is to attend that Army Ignited 101 meeting.
0: Yep.
1: And it's actually now you can just do it whenever you want. You just scan a QR code that we have. Yes, you can do it from home.
0: I wish we had that.
1: Maybe you could do it, you know, on your break at work.
0: I do it at home.
1: Yeah. But that's all you do. It's like 28 minutes long.
0: Okay.
1: And it explains the TA benefits and how to navigate Army Ignited. And then all you have to do is just email us, tell us, hey, I've watched it, and we notate your account, and you're one step closer.
0: Interesting.
1: To the TA. Yeah.
0: Huh. wonder if mine already went through. It should have, because it's been a couple weeks.
1: Then it should have. You already did it?
0: Yeah.
1: Yeah.
0: Okay, I gotta make a
1: little walk. Well, you can come in and we can check for you.
0: You know what? I'm definitely gonna be doing that. But you know,
1: yes.
0: We will be back after the next song, which is Runway by Lady Gaga.
1: Ooh.
2: No matter what.
1: I like that.
2: No matter what.

dance floor into a runway. Tell him make room, my body's the entree. I can turn a mad hoe into a fan. Cameras flashing, lights on, trying to go. Click, click, click, click, everywhere I go. Get

0: Good afternoon, everybody. We are still here in the best hometown in Europe, which is Ansbach, if you haven't caught on yet, because we are doing the Ansbach On Topic. And I am your host, DJ Bell, and I am here with Miss Laura Booth with the Education Center here in Ansbach.
1: Yes, ma'am. Thanks for having me again.
0: Of course.
1: Yeah. So I do wanted to talk about our upcoming BSEP class.
0: I remember taking that.
1: Yeah?
0: Yeah, it was kind of fun.
1: It was kind of fun, really?
0: I found it fun. I remember sitting there learning some stuff you would learn in, like, grade school.
1: Yes.
0: Because you don't retain all that information. And I got to relearn how to do fractions.
1: Yeah. Math is something.
0: Yeah.
1: Yeah, math was not my favorite.
0: It was until I got up to geometry.
1: Yeah.
0: But thank goodness BSEP didn't have to teach me geometry.
1: No, they don't, right?
0: No, they don't.
1: No.
0: So if you don't like geometry, it doesn't go beyond farther than that.
1: Yep, there you go. There you go. Well, I'm glad you had a good time in BSEP.
0: Oh, yeah. I had a great
1: instructor.
0: And
1: you got the score you wanted.
0: I did.
1: Good for you.
0: I got above a 110. So.
1: And you know that 110 is a magic number.
0: It is.
1: It's the magic number in the Army. If you want to reclass, if you want to go to OCS, you want to do warrant officer school.
0: Absolutely.
1: All those special programs, you have to have that 110.
0: Yep. I tell my husband that all the time because he wants to go and do stuff. But I'm like, go take the BSEP class.
1: Exactly.
0: It's so easy. Plus, you got to work for like 2 weeks.
1: Exactly. And it's fun.
0: It is
1: fun. Like you said.
0: I find it fun. I like going to school, so I'm kind of a nerd that way.
1: Okay. Well, that's okay. I love it.
0: Yeah.
1: Yeah, so if you want to raise your GT score, if you're trying to do any special programs or do any of that stuff, come take our next BSEP class. It's in July. It is July, I believe, July 10th. Oh, my goodness. See, now July 10th through the 22nd. Okay.
0: Yes.
1: And if you do want to do the class, you have to have your applications and your 4187 signed by the commander by July 3rd.
0: Yes.
1: And we do have, it is coming up. So get those in. We have plenty of spots left. If you want to do the BSEP, but you can't do the July class, we do have two more for the end of the year, September and October.
0: Ooh, I took mine in October.
1: Yeah?
0: Yeah.
1: Okay. That might be a little...
0: It's
1: cool.
0: It was fine.
1: But it was fine.
0: Yeah.
1: I
0: got what I wanted out of it.
1: Exactly. Exactly. So if you want to just get it over with, come and let us know. Call us in the office or come by and see us.
0: Yeah. Remind me, because I think back to when I was doing it.
1: Okay.
0: And if I remember the verbiage correctly, what they told me about the line scores is that no matter what your new score is, you keep that new score.
1: Yes. So if you don't feel, if you do the class and you feel like, you know what, I don't know, I'm not ready, it's okay. You don't have to test right away. You have up to 6 months to do it.
0: Okay.
1: Because that is very true. If you have, for example, a 90 right now and you take the test and you score an 88, that's what it is now. They don't keep the highest.
0: Yes.
1: They keep the most current.
0: Yes. That was the one thing that really kept me from wanting to walk into that testing room.
1: Yes.
0: But I just did it anyway. So.
1: And you did it.
0: I did it. But
1: yeah.
0: I do remember there was someone in my class who unfortunately didn't do it, but I think he took it again, if I remember.
1: Yes.
0: From when I saw him again.
1: Yeah.
0: But then you do have, if you do want to end up taking it again, because you didn't get the score you wanted.
1: Right.
0: You have to wait 6 months, you said?
1: You do. Yes.
0: Okay.
1: Yeah. But that's okay. It just gives you a little more time. Then you'll be maybe more prepared for next time.
0: Absolutely.
1: You know what to expect in the class.
0: Yes.
1: And maybe, you know, get some more study material, and then you're ready to go.
0: Absolutely. Is
1: yeah.
0: there any more information you wanted to share with us?
1: Yes. So, just where we are located.
0: Okay.
1: If you guys want to come by and see us for anything, TA, BSEP. We also do promotion point memos. I forgot to say that.
0: Ooh.
1: Yes, if you want those promotion points, come see us. You can get those for education.
0: Oh, okay.
1: Yeah. So we have two locations.
0: Okay.
1: Here in Kotterbach, that's our main location. We're in building 5817. That's on the second floor. And that's where we're in the same building as the post office.
0: Oh, okay.
1: Yes.
0: So it's easy to find y'all then.
1: It's easy to find. And we are open Monday through Friday. from 0800 to 1630.
0: Perfect.
1: And then on Wednesdays, I'm at Stork Barracks.
0: Okay.
1: Yes, just that's just on Wednesdays, and I'm there from 0830 to 1600. And there I'm in building 6503 on the second floor as well.
0: That's amazing. I'm glad everyone got this amazing information about BSEP, TA, and just where your office is, because that's very important.
1: It's important. They need to find us.
0: They do, because I finished my bachelor's, and I got 135 points, I want to say. Because I maxed it out.
1: Exactly. You can max it out.
0: Yeah.
1: That's a lot of promotion points.
0: That's a lot of promotion points.
1: Yes.
0: I wish more people would go for it.
1: Exactly. But I feel like a lot of people maybe just don't know about it.
0: That could be it, too.
1: Yeah.
0: But, you know, thank you so much for joining us here at the Spock on Topic.
1: Thank you for having me.
0: Of course. We will be right back after this.

0: afternoon, everybody. We are here with Just John here on the Ansbach on Topic.
1: Yes, I am Jonathan Bell. I'm the public affairs specialist for the Garrison.
0: Boop, boop.
1: Yep. And people that listen on a regular basis hear me at least once a show because we have people that don't show up. Telling all my coworkers.
0: Well, you know, sometimes we've got to be cold.
1: Right? Poke at them. Hey, you're supposed to come out. Come out. See us.
0: We're fun. We're a fun bunch.
1: Right? Just ask us. We'll tell you.
0: Exactly. So what information do you have for us?
1: All right. So I'm going to start off with our Ansbach weekly updates.
0: Okay.
1: And those of you that don't know, or those of you that have heard before and needed a reminder, if you Google Ansbach Weekly, it will bring up our page, which is actually army.mil/Franconian News.
0: Okay.
1: Because we're in Middle Franconia.
0: Yes, we are.
1: Miss Jackie is not here
0: this month.
1: She's on leave, so we got to get that in there.
0: Yep, we are in Middle Franconia.
1: Yes.
0: Yep.
1: We're not
0: in
1: Bavaria.
0: Yep.
1: We're in Middle Franconia.
0: Yeah, I won't make that mistake.
1: Got to get that right. So again, Ansbach Weekly, it is our compilation of news and information. It's something that we populate quite a bit, and I'm just going to run down some of the things that we have in it currently.
0: Okay.
1: We have an article on our monthly protection readiness drills.
0: Okay.
1: So we're not going to tell you when they are, but we're the Army. We have drills and exercise stuff and everything like that. So just be prepared.
0: Got to be ready for those.
1: Absolutely. Make sure you got two IDs when you come to the gate at all times, kind of thing. Even if you only need one, not a big deal. And just follow directions of people at the gates and so forth and so on.
0: Yes.
1: For the Army, we know how it goes.
0: Yes. Don't argue. We got people that
1: argue.
0: Don't argue.
1: Don't argue. That's always fun, though. It's fun to watch.
0: It is until it gets out of hand.
1: Right. You're going to lose that, buddy. I mean, come on. All right, so one of the other things that we've got on there, and I didn't know this, I don't use nicotine, but fun fact, France has imposed a nicotine ban.
0: Yes, they did, and that fine is a hefty one.
1: Yes, it is. So that means don't even use it. It's not, you can't buy it. It's don't use it, and it's specifically the, what do they got? France has criminalized the possession, importation, and use of non-medically approved nicotine pouches.
0: Yes.
1: Such as Zyn and Velo.
0: Again, Zyns are popular at my house.
1: Okay. Again, I don't use them, so I have no idea.
0: Yeah.
1: But apparently in your house, again, remind somebody, don't take them into France.
0: Oh, I will, and I did before he left.
1: All right, and some of the other things that we have on in our calendar section, we try and put the canteen menus for the week at the canteen here on Bismarck Caserne. We've got the monthly food truck schedules for around the installations, the calendars from ACS and the USO. We have the June ones up. I've seen the July ACS one pop up, so I'll be adding those soon. And let's see, what else do we have? Oh, important one, facilities and grounds.
0: Ooh.
1: So in our facilities and grounds, what we have is typically gate closures, construction things, just letting people know, hey, avoid this gate, avoid that road. We got to do the work on the roads and on the gates and such.
0: Yeah.
1: We do have our high school gate. It's the Cotterbach South Gate. You know, why is it closed again? Huh? Ideally, it would all get done at the same time, but that's not how things work.
0: No, but, you know, you could always look at the Miami Post app.
1: Yeah, we got that there, too. And if it's open, come on through. And if it's saying that it's closed, you have to go to one of the other gates.
0: Yes, yes.
1: So typically, we've only got one gate. There are a couple installations we have, too. But, yes, typically it's just one gate. But the app will absolutely tell you if it's open or closed.
0: Yeah. Oh. I use that over down at Rose Barracks. All the time.
1: USAG Bavaria.
0: Yes. That one.
1: Better in Bavaria, but awesome in Ansbach. We are the best hometown in Europe.
0: So far, yeah. From what I've seen.
1: So far. I mean, so far.
0: Oh, I haven't gone very deep into Ansbach yet. But I do plan on it.
1: You're always here hanging out with us.
0: I know. I have too much fun here.
1: Speaking of fun. Also on Ansbach Weekly, if you scroll down, we have Garrison events, which are on-post events, different things that you can go see and do, not a requirement. We've got them listed by dates and more information as we have it for you. And if you scroll down even further, we have German events,
0: ooh,
1: which are off-post. Again, not a requirement to go there. Just click the links or follow the information and go out and have fun, get out and do the things and see the things.
0: Absolutely. But you know, we will be back after this.
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0: And you are still here listening to the Ansbach on Topic here in the best hometown in Europe, which is Ansbach. And I am your host, DJ Bell, and I am here with Just John.
1: Just John. It amuses me that you have to look at the wall where we've got the best hometown in Europe every time.
0: I have
1: every
0: to make sure I do. Say it right.
1: You've been hanging around with Jackie too much on these shows.
0: Maybe.
1: Just a little bit. All right. Again, like we mentioned before, Jackie is on leave.
0: Yes.
1: So I'm trying to fill in and probably not doing a very good job of it, but...
0: You're doing fine.
1: Yeah. You do have options out there in the Ansbach community in terms of finding out about off-post opportunities. Again, on our Ansbach weekly page, we have a German events section and a couple of things to highlight. June 26th, so Friday. Yes. Friday, starting Friday, is the Summer Fair and Beer Festival in Rotenburg.
0: Honestly, I think I might drag my husband there when he gets back from his little trip. I think I know where we're going.
1: Hey, there you go. Again, there's a little more thing. Click that. It'll probably take you to a flyer, take you to a website, and find out more information about the Summer Fair and Beer Festival going on in Rotenburg. Mm-hmm. There's a whole bunch of other stuff going on.
0: Oh, yeah.
1: But in Rotenburg, they've got music stuff. So the Ambassadors of Music, it's band and choirs from, I think, around the U.S.
0: Okay.
1: are going to be in Rotenburg for a good chunk of July. We've got the dates listed on there.
0: Yeah,
1: you can find out more information for each of them. Again, that's in our German events section on the Ansbach weekly page. And if you need some news and information German-wise about what's going on around, you can absolutely check out some of the local news on there as well.
0: That's actually really cool. Yeah. But you know what? We will be back because we have more information to give you.

0: You are just listening to Misery by the Goo Goo Dolls here on the Ansbach On Topic, and I am here with just Sean.
1: You like that, don't you?
0: I do.
1: There's a whole story behind that, but we're going to have to get into that another time.
0: That's okay.
1: Because we're here to tell you on how to find us online and such.
0: Yes, how do I find you?
1: All right, so the My Army Post app, which everybody should have.
0: I do.
1: You do?
0: I do.
1: All right. I know there are people out in our audience listening right now that don't, because I see the numbers. They don't match up to what we have as far as our community. So if you don't have the My Army Post app, get on your app store, Google or Apple, and get the My Army Post app, because it will tell you all the information that you need to know about office hours, locations, contact information, emails, phone numbers, all of the things. Kind of goes into what we were talking about before about the gates.
0: Yes, yes.
1: Those are on there. That's very important with the app. You also have events. We were talking about those too. Some of them are on the app.
0: Yes, some of those events look a lot of fun.
1: Absolutely. Go on the app, find out what they are, find out more information. You can get a hold of the folks at Outdoor Rec, MWR, ACS, in terms of all the things going on.
0: Absolutely.
1: So that's where to find us, through the app. Make sure it says USAG on spot.
0: Yes. Don't make that mistake. Sergeant Jackson, also DJ Apollo, made that mistake once. I forget where he said he was, but he said he had had it set for Fort Drum, but he wasn't there no more.
1: Yeah, it doesn't do you any good if you're over here.
0: Yes.
1: Be it in Bavaria or Ansbach, Fort Drum is not going to do you any good. Make sure that you have the correct installation on the homepage of the app to get all the information from the My Army Post app.
0: Yes, because that's important, because you want the right information for where you are.
1: The right information for where you are. Another way to get the right information for where you are is if you Google USAG Ansbach, you'll get to our website that has a lot of the same information that we have on the app and some other, as we call it, static or doesn't change all that much information. We have a phone book, passports, education center. We've had some of those folks in here. There's more information for those organizations on there. Again, USAG Ansbach, just Google it. It'll bring up our website and you can get all the informations. The other is our social media platforms. We are on Facebook, Ansbach Community, as well as on Instagram. Yes, as I tell people when I do the in-processing briefs, our primary platforms are Facebook and Instagram.
0: We are not on
1: TikTok.
0: I still use Facebook and Instagram.
1: There you go.
0: I rarely use TikTok, if any.
1: Mm-hmm. If you do find us on TikTok, it's not us.
0: Not them. Not them.
1: So we are the Army. We're like 10 years behind everybody else.
0: But that's what it is. Me too.
1: That is our primary means of social media. We have information on there. So absolutely, we got social media. We got our website. We got the My Army Post. We got Ansbach Weekly. There's plenty of places to find us. Just reach out. Check it out.
0: There you go. Well, thank you for being here with us.
1: Absolutely.
0: So we are coming to a close to this hour of the Ansbach On Topic, but we will be back after the top of the hour news.

0: America 250 celebration. I'm Dave Anthony, Fox News. President Trump will hold a big rally this evening on the National Mall in Washington to kick off the Great American State Fair. But before that, he'll meet with NATO's leader discussing Iran.
1: He started the day on the phone with our colleague Trey Yangst, pushing back on Iran's denials that they're not allowing nuclear inspectors. The president told Trey that U.S. inspectors will join the IAEA, but there's no rush to get them in. He also revealed that the sanctions relief that was announced earlier this week will go toward about $500 million worth of U.S. goods for the Iranian people.
0: Fox's Jackie Heinrich at the White House, where early this morning the president posted on Truth Social, oil companies are gouging customers, not bringing gas prices down fast enough, as the price of one type of oil, Brent, is now back to the level it was before the Iran conflict. But at the pump, gas is still almost a dollar higher. Republican Congressman Dan Muser tells Fox,
2: gas stations are not stabilized yet with their pricing. They're uncertain about the future. The president's not uncertain about what tomorrow is going to bring. So he's telling them, lower it, because I assure you those $73 barrels of oil are going to stay consistent.
0: President Trump will have lunch with some Republicans on Capitol Hill the day after he called four GOP senators losers for joining Democrats approving a

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2: I'm Staff Sergeant Destiny Hill. In Japan, Chief Master Sergeant of the Space Force, John Bentivegna, spoke with senior non-commissioned officers of the 35th Fighter Wing at Misawa Air Base. His visit highlighted the critical role of joint service collaboration, and he shared leadership insights to help non-commissioned officers foster resiliency and mission-ready units. In Malaysia, military, civilian, and non-governmental leaders from 20 countries gathered for the third summit of the Indo-Pacific Health Alliance for Security. And in Guam, active duty and reserve airmen, sailors, and soldiers teamed up to refine Guam's cyber network and emergency radio infrastructure for a Department of War innovative readiness training program and cybersecurity training opportunity. This has been your Pacific Pulse. I'm Staff Sergeant Destiny Hill.
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4: The NBA draft started Tuesday night, and the Washington Wizards selected A.J. DeBanza of BYU number one overall. Then Kansas star Darren Peterson went to the Utah Jazz, and at number three overall, Memphis got Cameron Boozer from Duke. The Trailblazers' new head coach is Mike Anori, who was a Minnesota assistant. He now reportedly gets a one-year deal plus two team options. At the World Cup, 1-0 victories for both Colombia and Croatia. Ghana tied England 0-0, although England outshot him 18-2. Portugal won 5-0 over Uzbekistan. Cristiano Ronaldo, two goals in the first half. To Major League Baseball, the Yankees were 4-3 winners at Detroit. Yanks now three games over the Rays in the division standings. Tampa Bay was beaten at home 12-5 by Kansas City. Seattle won 3-2 at Pittsburgh. Philadelphia with eight runs top of the ninth, won at Washington 14-9. Milwaukee shut out the Reds 2-0.

0: and you are back with another hour of the Ansbach on Topic here in the best hometown in Europe, which is Ansbach. And I am welcomed with the MWR, Miss Stephanie and Miss Taylor. How are you ladies doing?
1: Doing well. How about yourself?
0: I'm doing well. Thank you. So tell me, what do we have going on? I hear we have a celebration coming up.
2: We do. So July 4th will be the 250th anniversary of the United States. So we are having a celebration. It is from 5 to 11 p.m. Fireworks, activities, all of that.
0: Oh, that sounds so fun. So what activities or what should we expect with the event?
1: Yeah, so for our activities, we're trying something new this year. We've got some new additions that we haven't had out there before. My most exciting thing is we're having a small Ferris wheel.
0: Ooh.
1: So we have some premium activities. We're selling wristbands for those activities currently.
0: Okay.
1: They're at a discounted rate if you buy them in advance. They're $8. And like I said, we include a Ferris wheel. We've got bull riding, bubble soccer, face painting, all this good stuff. So if you purchase a wristband, you can do those activities. But we also do have no-cost activities, like bounce houses and things of that nature.
0: Okay.
1: If you don't want to pay.
0: Where can I, if I wanted to pre-purchase this wristband, where can I go?
1: You can go to the Cotterbach Fitness Center, MWR Central, Parent Central, Stork Recreation Center, as well as the library.
0: Oh, that sounds so fun. Okay, okay. So I do have some questions about our friends, our German friends. Can we bring them?
2: Yes. So any DoD ID card holder can bring up to 4 guests onto the installation.
0: Okay. So they're like sponsoring these, our German friends to come on post?
1: Yes, but they're not required to sign them in. They'll just need to show their personal Ausweis or passport when they come on.
0: Okay, that sounds so cool. So guys, bring your friends. The more the merrier, right?
1: Yes.
3: Yeah.
0: Okay, so what else do we have?
1: Another plug to throw out there. Boss is going to be out there doing some dunk tank out there. So if you want to be in the dunk tank, it'll be a good way to cool off.
0: Oh,
1: or
0: yeah,
1: if you want to dunk someone, you have that opportunity as well.
0: Ooh, that sounds so much fun. I've never had the opportunity to actually do one, but honestly, if I did, I don't have the arm to do it. So I probably would act like I'm throwing and then just run up and push it.
1: Hey, not that is an option.
2: Yes, you can purchase to go ahead and just punch that button.
0: That sounds so fun. Yes. Okay.
1: Yes.
0: So can I bring my pet?
1: No, unless it is a service animal, no pets are allowed.
0: Dang. Sorry, Chewy, my little nine-month-old puppy. Okay, so is there anything else that we can expect with the 4th of July?
1: Yes, we will also have live music going on in our fest tent, which you have probably seen set up out front of the fitness center. So.
0: Oh, that sounds so fun. Will there be any military equipment displayed again?
1: Yes, we will have on the airfield, we will have 2 helicopters and then a couple other vehicles as well.
0: Oh, okay, okay. I do have a question because, you know, this is typically an outdoor event, you know, especially with the fireworks. What should we do if we have inclement weather?
1: We will have our inclement weather shelters inside the Cotterbach Fitness Center as well as the bowling center. If it's just rain, you can go ahead and be under the tent. If it's lightning or anything more severe, we ask that you don't go under the tent for safety reasons, and we'd probably ask you to go to your vehicles for safety.
0: Okay. Now my last question, though, is how can we help support this celebration?
1: Yes. If you are interested in volunteering, please go into VMIS, the Volunteer Management Information System. We have steps on our website that tell you where you need to go, what you need to search for to volunteer for the Independence Day.
0: Oh, that sounds so fun. I wish I had time to volunteer more. Is there any other information you'd like to share?
2: Yes. If anybody has any other questions or have anything about the event, you can go onto our website, which is ansbach.armymwr.com. And please remember the wristbands are not for entrance. It is just for activities. It is a free event.
0: That is amazing. Okay. Well, thank you so much for sharing this event with us. And we will be back.

0: You were just listening to Drop Dead by Olivia Rodrigo here on the Ansbach On Topic, here in Ansbach, the best hometown in Europe. And I am welcomed with Mr. Jules from the Outdoor Rec. How are you, sir?
1: I'm doing pretty good. Yourself?
0: I'm doing well, thank you. Please tell me, what is this fun event you have coming up? Because I'm so excited to hear about it.
1: Okay, we have a hunting course coming up. I know a lot of people have been asking about it. I know it's wildly anticipated. We finally got a hunting course for this year underway.
0: Okay.
1: The informational meeting, okay, this is just where you go and our lead instructor, he's going to be out there and give you all the ins and outs and all the finer details of what the course requires. That's going to be on July the 9th.
0: Okay.
1: Now, the biggest thing about the course everyone first asks about and get the eyes open, it goes from the August 11th to the 3rd of October.
0: That's a long course.
1: Yes, 10 weeks, about 3 months.
0: Oh, my. Okay.
1: Because hunting in Germany, it requires a lot, so the courses are very thorough.
0: As I think they should be.
1: Yeah. However, with little commitment and understanding from instructors, and because you know you got a demanding schedule, anyone can make it through.
0: Yes, of course. You want as many people to pass the course as possible, because hunting, from my understanding, is a very fun sport when you're doing it properly.
1: Exactly. And in Germany, you absolutely must do it properly.
0: Yes, you should. Okay. Now tell me, where can we sign up for this course?
1: Right out direct. You can go over to Outdoor Recreation. You can go ahead and sign up for the course. We get you your HFSS, that's Hunting, Fishing, and Sport Shooting membership.
0: Ooh.
1: Yep. And attend the informational meeting on July the 9th. Mm-hmm. And then the class begins on 11th of August.
0: Okay.
1: However, I would say before you sign up, you come by Outdoor Recreation, we put your name on a list, go to the informational meeting first, get all the finer details, and if you are willing to do it, and then you come and pay for the course itself. The course is $299.
0: Okay.
1: Now, yes, that may seem like a lot. It is. But understand, to be able to hunt in Germany, if you're getting a hunting license off post, we're talking anywhere from 3,000 to 4,500 euros.
0: That is a difference.
1: Yes. Another requirement is the HFSF membership, which you have to be part of a club.
0: Mm-hmm.
1: Since everyone falls under MCOM, our club for MCOM for service members and DOD for the community is the hunting, fishing, and sport shooting.
0: Okay. Right,
1: there's 1 year, 3 year, and 5 year, 15, 30, and 45. Okay. Again, not expensive.
0: No. That sounds like a great opportunity for our people to get involved in. Is there a sign-up date, like a end date for people to sign up?
1: The day of August 11th.
0: August 11th. Okay.
1: Yep.
0: Okay, so for the informational meeting, we can just show up and if we're interested in it?
1: Yep.
0: Ah, that exactly. Is so cool.
1: Yep. If you have any questions, if you are interested in it, okay, go to the informational meeting. That's the biggest thing. Just go to the informational meeting. Our lead instructor, he will be there, and he will talk to you about all the details and how it may relate to your busy schedule.
0: That's awesome. Honestly, I kind of want to sign up. Too bad I live over in Rose Barracks, because that's a far drive.
1: We know they have the same thing there.
0: They do.
1: But ours is better.
0: I think so, because I don't remember ours being 10 weeks. But I probably heard about it, like, last minute, too.
1: Mm.
0: So I kind of just, like, oh, that's kind of cool, and just written it off.
1: Mm.
0: But this sounds a lot cooler.
1: Yes.
0: Because this is the first time I'm hearing about it.
1: One of the best parts about going through the hunting course and being a hunter in Germany, mm-hmm, is that you are an active member of the local community.
0: Yes.
1: So you are really, they were looking for American hunters.
0: Okay.
1: So you really become embedded in the community.
0: That is amazing. So
1: yes.
0: People, get out there. Do this event. It sounds so fun. I would do it if I could.
1: And once you get your hunting license, get your go through the course, get your hunting license, they do offer drive hunts on Graff and Hornsfeld.
0: They do. I remember seeing those on Graff during the when I would drive my husband to and from work last year.
1: A lot of the guys that went through the course last year,
0: mm-hmm,
1: and completed, a lot of those guys, I've already signed up for the drive hunts on Graffenbeer. We're going this year.
0: That's so cool.
1: Yeah.
0: That is so cool. Well, That is a lot of information that is very beneficial for us. Is there any other information you want to share?
1: No, but a side note, we also offer fishing license. All right, if not really into hunting, I encourage everyone to do hunting, but also fishing. Okay. We're also fishing courses.
0: Yes, I have seen a lot of those. Glen Graff, they have quite a few courses coming up, especially for one this weekend.
1: Again.
0: But again, Ansbach is better. We are the best hometown in Europe, so.
1: Exactly.
0: We will be back right after this.

0: were just listening to High Road here on the Ansbach On Topic in Ansbach, the best hometown in Europe. And I am here with Mr. Banks with Safety.
1: Hey, how you doing?
0: I'm doing well. How are you?
1: Fantastically well.
0: So, what about safety do we get to talk about today?
1: Well, first and foremost, let's talk about the heat.
0: Yes.
1: Because it's hotter than fish grease out there right now.
0: Yes.
1: So, staying cool. How do you do that? As careful as possible. Drink as much water as you can. And it is okay to drink something other than water so that you can replenish your electrolytes. Gatorade, even a soda is okay after you've had your bottles of water. Have you a soda or something to replenish those electrolytes. Drink something that's not going to flush your system completely. Stay cool as much as possible. And then one of the best things about the heat is mind your business.
0: Yes.
1: Mind your business, because don't let the heat get you beat up.
0: No.
1: Don't get beat up by the heat and don't get beat up by somebody else. Because even though some people are protected by UCMJ, some people are having a bad day just because it's hot.
0: Yes.
1: So keep that in mind. Take care of your pets. Take care of your little people. Don't leave them in the car.
0: No.
1: That's illegal.
0: Very much so.
1: Yeah, let's not do that because we don't want to read about you.
0: No.
1: Yeah. So keep your kids cool. And when you're going out to the places that have this thing called water.
0: Yeah, like pools and lakes.
1: And if you're traveling to Croatia or traveling to the French Riviera, they have this thing called the sea, the ocean.
0: Yeah.
1: Be mindful of that.
0: Yes.
1: So if you swim like a rock, make sure you go with somebody who swims like a fish.
0: Yes. That's literally my husband and I to a T. He's the fish on the rock.
1: Safety is always important. It's always paramount. And in this heat, look out for each other.
0: Yes.
1: Especially for y'all in the green suits. Thank you for y'all's service. I do appreciate y'all. My time with that is over. So now I just get to tell y'all what to do in a different fashion. And all I get to do is say, be smart about being dumb.
0: Yeah.
1: Look out for each other. Have your ice blankets. Make sure you have your risk assessment when you're out doing your training events. And work rest cycle.
0: Yes.
1: That's going to be the best thing, work rest cycle, because even us yard warriors on the weekend, we like to try and hurry up and get it done so we can go inside and sit down and have a cold one.
0: Yep.
1: But you still have to work smart.
0: You do, because if you don't work smart, you're not being safe.
1: And if you don't work smart, you're probably going to get read about.
0: That too. Yeah.
1: The bus is going to come get you, and it's going to have lights on it to help you get to the place faster.
0: Yeah, and it'll probably find you on some sort of social media page.
1: Absolutely. Don't be a statistic is what we're getting to.
0: Absolutely
1: Don't be
0: not.
1: A statistic and look out for each other.
0: Absolutely. Is there anything else you would like to share with us, Mr. Bing?
1: That's it right now. The biggest thing is the heat. The records are breaking as we speak, especially here in Ansbach. So be mindful of the heat. Get in the shade. Find as much shade as possible. Open your windows early morning, even at nighttime. Close them about 10 o'clock to kind of encapsulate some of that hold some of that cool air in your house or in your office space. And then unfortunately for some of those who are facing the south side, they get sun all day.
0: Yeah.
1: So blinds, curtains, whatever you can do to kind of minimize the amount of heat that is radiating inside of your facility is the best option.
0: Can you reiterate that for my husband? Because, like, he loves having the curtains open, which then brings in the heat into my living room.
1: See, what I've learned is that I can't tell grown people what to do. I can just advise them. So I'm advising you. And if he's not listening to you, he's not going to listen to me.
0: I don't know. He listens to other people, but he listens to me.
1: That's called marriage sometimes. It's just finding the right frequency to tap into each other's audio capabilities.
0: That is so true. Thank you so much, Mr. Banks, for all the safety tips.
1: Absolutely. Have a great weekend.
0: You too. We will be back.
2: Yeah. AFN The Eagle.
3: Serving America's best, one track at a time.

0: were just listening to Umbrella by Rihanna on the Ansbach On Topic here in Ansbach.
1: Whoa. Hold on. I'm going to cut you off right there because some stuff been going on that I do not like.
2: USCG Ansbach.
1: Hey, everybody, this is your favorite DJ, DJ Daily, and I'm out here with DJ Bill, and we are, in fact, in the USCG Ansbach, which is a part of Bavaria.
0: But it's Franconia.
1: On my paperwork, it says Bavaria.
0: We are in Middle Franconia.
1: But a little known fact for everybody out there listening, and this is actually DJ Bell's second Ansbach on Topic, where she's the main DJ. So, first one. So, how was your experience so far?
0: Honestly, it's not too bad. I kind of warmed up towards the end of the interviews.
1: Okay. So, what you warming up towards?
3: She didn't like them.
1: We do have to go speak to our EO representative when we go back.
0: That's not it at all.
1: I had
0: to warm myself up.
1: I've been looking at these, and they've been a little weird when it comes to the ratio of how these conversations is going.
0: No, that's not true.
1: But since we're here in good old Ansbach, which is part of Bavaria, what is the most important thing you've learned so far?
0: That I've learned?
1: Yeah.
0: You've talked
1: to so many people today.
0: I know, which means I have a lot of information to choose from.
1: Okay.
0: So,
1: Give me top three.
0: So, honestly, one of them that's close and near and dear to my heart is education. Though I already knew some of the information that was given to me, mm-hmm. it's really good to still hear that information because you're not always going to remember everything, especially when it comes to TA, your BSEP, and the other courses that the education center has for you. Mm-hmm. So that will have to be my number one.
1: Okay, so an education center is high on my list as well because, like you said, I forgot how TA even worked, and I've used TA before.
0: I've never used TA.
1: It's a great experience.
0: Yeah, this will be my first time using it because I'm going back to school in August, mm-hmm. but I'm doing it online.
1: Which is my preferred method, but we got to get into your second thing. What was number two?
0: Second, safety. I'm not gonna lie. I love safety because that's something I also harp a lot at home mm-hmm. because I have a husband and he does not listen.
1: I don't like the way you generalize husbands like that.
0: No. I feel attacked. I said my husband. My husband.
2: Specifically throw her husband under the bus.
0: I do. Because I know he's not listening.
1: You know what? I'm going to start recording these and send them to him. I'm going to be like, look how she talks about you.
0: No, it's a good thing it's already recorded.
1: But safety is very important, like you said. And it is finally getting hot, which I love as a person from the South, but some people have been out here dying.
0: Not me.
1: Not literally.
0: So, yeah. But, I mean, it is getting a little warm, and we do have to remember that we have to stay hydrated, mm-hmm. and we need to figure out what ways to keep our homes cool when we don't have that AC that we buy from the PX.
1: Hold on. We just gave Just John his own mic. Did you have a safety tip that you like?
3: Don't do dumb stuff online.
0: That is facts.
1: I need that one to be tattooed on some people's forehead because they still don't listen.
0: Not even on the forehead. Probably like on like the palm of their hand so that they are always staring at it.
3: On the back of their hand.
0: Yeah.
1: All right. So last one was your third most favorite thing you've learned so far today.
0: Oh, my goodness. Probably the hunting course. I'm not much of a hunter.
3: I'm right here. I didn't even make the top three.
1: No, you didn't make the top three.
0: You made top five.
1: I think it's because you kept talking about Franconia when it's part of Bavaria. That's what I think, but.
3: No, it's because I pointed out that she kept reading the sign over her shoulder.
1: That's what it was.
0: I still read the sign. I want to make sure I say it perfectly.
3: And you did every time.
0: I did.
3: From Franconia. Middle Franconia.
0: Yes.
1: Whatever. Everything's better in Bavaria anyway.
0: I'm here for you, Jackie.
3: But it's awesome. Ansbach.
0: But yeah, the hunting course, though, I do think that one is rather important because I know that they're not me specifically for hunting. I don't have the heart for it. But fishing is another story. But I think hunting, especially for, I do have family members that do go hunting, and I think hunting is important.
1: And I like the fact that Outdoor Rec do offer these classes for hunting and fishing, because like you said, it's so in-depth and so many rules that you got to do. That's why I've sworn off of everything. I don't hunt, I don't fish until I get back to the good old US of A.
3: But if you're going to do it right.
1: True.
0: Do it safe.
3: There you go.
0: Yes.
1: Well, that was my little bit of interruption. I'm going to actually let you get back to your show then, I
3: guess. He couldn't help himself.
0: I know.
3: He was saying he wasn't going to, but he did.
0: And we will be back.

And we are coming to a close to this hour of the Ansbach on Topic here in Ansbach, the best hometown in Europe, in Franconia. Sorry, Sarnday. But you know, we will be back after the top of the hour news.

0: Boston. President Trump has canceled the signing of a rare piece of bipartisan agreement, the bill designed to make housing more affordable for Americans. ABC's Karen Travers is at the White House with more.
1: President Trump wrote on social media Wednesday morning he would not sign the housing bill passed by Congress until lawmakers passed the Save America Act, which he says he considers to be, quote, a national emergency. The president has been demanding this since March. The Save America Act requires proof of citizenship before registering to vote. Earlier today, the president criticized the housing bill as being of, quote, minor importance. The legislation's key goal is to increase the supply of homes for sale. It restricts Wall Street investors from buying single-family homes and cuts red tape to make it easier to build new homes. Karen Travers, ABC News, the White House.
0: The president will be on Capitol Hill today to meet with Republican lawmakers, four of whom cross party lines to pass the War Powers Act, a symbolic move that requires approval from Congress before any more military action can be taken in Iran. There's continued confusion over when nuclear inspectors will begin going to Iran. The head of the International Nuclear Watchdog says it'll be soon. Iran says not until after a final peace deal is signed. Intense criticism and mounting lawsuits have pushed a central Texas summer camp over the financial edge.
2: Camp Mystic had been in operation for nearly a century when severe flash flooding last year took the lives of 25 children, two counselors, and Dick Eastland, the co-owner of the facility. This morning in Houston, Eastland's son and camp manager Edward Eastland filed for Chapter 11 bankruptcy protection, saying Camp Mystic's debts exceed $10 million.
0: ABC's Jim Ryan in Dallas. The International Olympic Committee has today created a potential $100 million fund that'll go toward paying every athlete competing in the Games $10,000 grants. Chief of staff to former New York City Mayor Eric Adams has been arrested as part of an investigation into an alleged bribery.

0: Then Guam, active duty and reserve airmen, sailors, and soldiers teamed up to refine Guam's cyber network and emergency radio infrastructure for a Department of War innovative readiness training program and cybersecurity training opportunity. This has been your Pacific Pulse. I'm Staff Sergeant Destiny Hill.
1: From the Fox Sports Studios in Los Angeles, here's Steve DeSager.
2: The NBA draft started Tuesday night, and the Washington Wizards selected A.J. DeBanse of BYU number one overall. Then Kansas star Darren Peterson went to the Utah Jazz, and at number three overall, Memphis got Cameron Boozer from Duke. The Trailblazers' new head coach is Mike Anori, who was a Minnesota assistant. He now reportedly gets a one-year deal plus two team options. At the World Cup, 1-0 victories for both Colombia and Croatia. Ghana tied England 0-0, although England outshot him 18-2. Portugal won 5-0 over Uzbekistan. Cristiano Ronaldo, two goals in the first half. To Major League Baseball, the Yankees were 4-3 winners at Detroit. Yanks now three games over the Rays in the division standings. Tampa Bay was beaten at home 12-5 by Kansas City. Seattle won 3-2 at Pittsburgh. Philadelphia with eight runs top of the ninth won at Washington 14-9. Milwaukee shut out the Reds 2-0.
3: AFN, the Eagle.
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0: and you are here for another hour of the Ansbach on Topic here in Ansbach, the best hometown in Europe. And I am welcomed here with Mr. Ben from Housing. How are you doing, sir?
1: I'm good. How are you?
0: I'm doing well. So what do we have to talk about for housing?
1: Well, next month is very important for our soldiers that live in the barracks and our unaccompanied senior enlisted and officers who also live in what we call the quarters. We're having our town

0: of them,
1: which we have one annually, and ours is coming up on July 22nd at 13:30 in the movie theater.
2: Ooh, okay. What should everyone expect with the town hall?
1: So, we'll be putting out information that they may not normally receive, mm-hmm. and also we'll be open for any kind of questions and answers for anything that they may be wondering about, and also what we are planning to do to help make their lives better in Onslaught.
2: Oh, that's really cool. I don't think we do one, as far as I know, but I might be wrong. I'm not going to lie.
1: Yeah. You can always reach out to the UH chief down there in Bavaria and see what they do.
2: That is true. That is true. But I live in a house. That is true. Is there any other information you may have?
1: Well, the one thing I want to put out there is to our leaders, all leaders, right? All the way from team leader all the way up to their battalion and brigade commanders. Mm-hmm. Please, one, make your soldiers available. Let them go to this. This is very important for them. And also, by all means, come yourself.
2: Yes.
1: Right? Because this way, you know, if you have anything, if you have anyone in your command that you are responsible for that happens to live in unaccompanied housing, by all means, come, take in the information, ask questions, you know, whatever you want to know that we can do to help your soldiers and what we're already doing to help your soldiers.
2: Yes, because one thing I do say a lot at my house is that, you know, closed mouths don't get fed. So if you're not expressing what's going on, like whatever needs to get fixed, like a laundry room situation, or even like a new oven, you're not going to get it if you don't say anything.
1: Exactly, and that kind of brings me into the next thing I want to talk about, right? Any kind of maintenance issues with the barracks, okay? Big Army is really spotlighting the barracks in general because they worried about the quality of life and how our soldiers are living. So by all means, if you don't have an ARMA account, go on armamaintenance.army.mil to set up your account. This will allow you to submit any kind of cases that you have for your where you live, even for where you work, right? Put it in there so we can have DPW respond to it and be able to fix it.
2: Yes, because we like things that work. I don't like things that are broken.
1: Exactly. So if you have things like, say, like you mentioned, like your wash machines, you got wash machines down, even if you believe somebody has already submitted it, go ahead and submit it anyways, because you never know. If you're counting on other people to submit it, it may never get done.
2: Yes, plus the more you advocate that something needs to get fixed, the sooner it will get fixed.
1: Absolutely. The only thing I would just warn you about is anything that is considered emergency or urgent. Obviously, we want that to be called in because we need that taken care of immediately. And a good rule of thumb, I always used to sit there and tell soldiers at my previous work site, think about it from the point is, do you think this can wait till tomorrow? Because if you have like a massive leak that's flooding your barracks room, mm-hmm. obviously that's not something that can wait till tomorrow.
2: No, I don't like walking in a lake, not in my house. So what other than like a leak, what would you specify would be considered an emergency?
1: Well, there's a number of things. So a lot of our soldiers' rooms have electronic locks. Mm-hmm. Okay, those would not be an emergency unless, of course, they are malfunctioning to the point that they cannot physically be opened.
2: Oh, yeah.
1: Right? So basic lockout procedures, whatever, your card's not working, your key, you lost your key or you forgot it in the room, that is handled at the unit. Mm-hmm. Okay? So don't be calling in emergency work orders for that. But if you have, like, a key card lock system and, like, the battery's dead in it or it physically will not open from the inside or the outside, then by all means, you want to call that in because, you know, that precludes you from getting to where you live, getting out to the world, you know.
2: Yep.
1: So by all means, call those in. But other than that, you know, reach out to your unit to help you get in your room.
2: Awesome. Okay. Is there any other information you may want to share?
1: Just be on the lookout for more information about the town hall because I'm going to start getting it throughout the channels. I'm going to give it to the barracks managers, those guys who assigned you the rooms in the first place, to have them posted in the barracks and as well as sending out to the leadership. So please, by all means, look out for them and please attend. And if there's any changes, that will also come out.
2: There you go. We will be back right after this.

0: stupid gorgeous.
1: And you are still here for the Ansbach On Topic here in Ansbach, the best hometown in Europe. I am your host, DJ Bell, and I am welcomed with Mr. Hernandez from Housing.
2: Yes, hi. Good afternoon.
1: Good afternoon. Hey,
2: USAG Ansbach community. Today I'm going to go ahead and I got several topics I'm going to go ahead and talk to our community about. First and foremost, our housing town hall. We have a housing town hall scheduled on the 30th of June.
1: Okay.
2: We will be putting out information by PAO. You know, we were sending emails to make sure we have maximum participation. One thing about this town hall that we're doing very differently than all the other ones, we are going to go ahead and do a walking town hall where we're going to have both all three major players within the USAG Ansbach, the colonel, the deputy garrison commander, and the sergeant major walking our communities to make sure, you know, we can go ahead and address service members' needs, understand what families want, and try to go ahead and provide assistance that way.
1: Oh, that's amazing, because, you know, one thing I did say last break is that, you know, closed mouths don't get fed.
2: That's absolutely correct. So we want to go ahead and make sure that the community, you know, participates. We want to go ahead and be there for the community. We want to go ahead and make sure we hear them. And I think this is a great opportunity for the community to come out and let us know, hey, what could we do better, what their needs are, and in order for us to go ahead and take care of our families.
1: That's absolutely.
2: What
1: else do you have going on?
2: Oh, God.
1: There's a lot.
2: So another topic that I want to go ahead and talk about.
1: Okay.
2: PCS season is upon us. Right?
1: Oh, my gosh.
2: Right? We're in, like, the middle of PCS season. So the first thing I want to go ahead and say, as service members receive those orders, please come to housing.
1: Yes.
2: We want to go ahead and set up your pre-inspection. It's twofold, right? Number one, we want to go ahead and make sure we give you guidance as far as what you need to do to clear government housing.
1: Yes.
2: And then number two, we're going to go ahead and see what we need in order for us to go ahead and get those quarters ready for families that are moving in. So if they need painting, any type of flooring repair, any type of maintenance issues, we want to go ahead and look at it now so that way we go ahead and order those things to go ahead and get those quarters turned around a lot quicker.
1: Yes, because I know where I live, I have a open unit in down in Vilsack, and I hear them painting, drilling, because sometimes it scares me because I'm not expecting a drill sound coming from next door, because I'd be in my living room and be like, what is this noise?
2: Yeah, you know, for our perspective, it's just trying to go ahead and make sure we maximize, quality and make sure that we provide service members, incoming service members, the best housing possible, you know, as
1: absolutely.
2: We can go ahead and provide. And then, of course, the biggest thing we want to go ahead and make sure to let people know is as they're PCSing out, you know, we want them to go ahead and follow those, regulations, requirements, you know, if they have any bulk trash, try not to go ahead and wait until the very end. If they have bulk trash, go ahead and call the recycling center.
1: Yes.
2: Go to the recycling area. Get rid of it, you know. Don't wait until the very end, because if we see that it belongs to you, we'll be charging you for you to go ahead and pick up those bulk trash. So we don't want to do that.
1: No, that can be a pretty penny.
2: Yes, it could. So I want to go ahead and make sure that, you know, and we'll let them know during the pre-inspection as well. But from my perspective, I think the more information other service members have, the better their they could go ahead and plan their moves and try to make it as easy as possible for them.
1: Yep, because I like easy. I don't like hard.
2: Yeah, of course. I think all of us do.
1: One catchphrase I grew up with was, what was it? Oh, I can't even remember it now. Work smarter, not harder.
2: There you go.
1: Because why would you want to work hard?
2: And if you find you're in a hard situation, you could always come to housing. We'll try to go ahead and solve those issues, right? So that's what we're here for. So
1: that's great.
2: Right.
1: How can people get a hold of you if they need any more information?
2: Sure. I mean, they could go ahead and come into the housing office. We're located here at Bismarck, building 1843. Thank you. D-Wing. Or I'm going to go ahead and give you my DSN number. Please call me, 587-1701. You could always reach me out. I'm always available. And we're always here to go ahead and support our service members.
1: Well, thank you so much, Mr. Hernandez.
2: Of course. That's what we're here for.
1: Of course. And we will be back after this.

0: And we are back with the Ansbach on Topic here in Ansbach, the best hometown in Europe. I am your host, DJ Bell, and I am welcomed with Colonel Southard. How are you doing, sir?
1: Are you reading something off the screen over there?
0: I'm reading the sign to make sure I say it right.
1: Okay. Oh, my God. You need a sticky note.
0: I would use one if I had one.
1: Do we have any sticky notes? There we go.
0: So
1: what
0: would you like to talk about today, sir?
1: We had a lot
0: going on earlier in the show.
1: Such as?
0: Well, we had the wait, you're looking at me, sir. We had the University of Maryland come on. We had talked about some education benefits you can go through with the Education Center. We also talked about the MWR with a 4th of July event that they have going on. Oh, thank you.
1: Could you find some smaller ones?
2: I'll try, sir.
0: We even talked about some safety and housing because we're in PCS season.
1: This is true. Yep.
0: Yeah.
1: So those are good topics. I mean, sure, I'll just go for it. So safety. I'm sure they talk a little bit about it, but guess what, ladies and gentlemen? It's kind of hot outside.
0: Oh, is that what it is?
1: It's hot.
0: Warm.
1: Yeah. And so obviously we just want to stress being safe.
0: Yes.
1: If you're going to be outside, cover up, sunscreen, adjust your work hours, wear loose fitting clothes, and more importantly, your kiddos, because munchkins will go out and stay out all day long.
0: Yes, they will.
1: And so, be mindful of your little kiddos that run around, especially school's out, and your pets.
0: Yes.
1: It's a reality. Not a whole lot of air conditioning here in Ansbach or Germany. And so if you do have a home equipped with Rouladens, get into the habit of, shutting your Rouladens during the day. And in the evening, when it cools down, open your house up so it airs out. And because this is concrete, it doesn't breathe, so it traps the cold air in your house. Yes. And it's just a cycle you kind of go through.
0: Yes. So. And it does the opposite, too. If your house is already hot, it'll trap it in there, too.
1: This is true. That's like, it's just a kind of a natural thing, at 6, 7, 8 o'clock? 10 o'clock. 10 o'clock.
0: Yep.
1: 10 o'clock. Open your windows, and just air out your house. Get out that hot air and then kind of fill it full of cool air and button it back up for the day.
0: Yes, so, absolutely.
1: Yeah. Other than that, it's summertime. Kiddos are out. So I, hope everyone's out traveling around and seeing things.
0: Yes.
1: But I hope they're doing it safely and smartly.
0: Yes.
1: For the listeners out there, if you don't know about the STEP program, S-T-E-P, don't ask me what it stands for. I think it's Safe Traveler. Yeah, he's got it. So that is a Department of State program that allows you to go in and log in, set up an account, and then you can put in where you're traveling, and the embassies or consulates will send out alerts. And so if you're in country X, city Y, and there's something going on, they will send you an alert so you're at least aware of it so you're traveling smartly. So same thing on the alert system. We'll talk about this a little bit. That is what we use. The military and the Army is kind of our mass distribution information system. So I just ask everyone, if you haven't checked your alert status in a while, especially if you just PCS'd in, I can almost guarantee you are still tied to your old installation. You just got to get in there and update it to Ansbach.
0: Yes.
1: Which is where you came from.
0: Yes, we were talking about that earlier with the Army Post app. Make sure you're logged into the location that you're currently in, not your last duty station, because you're not going to get the accurate information.
1: Yep. It's fortuitous because I was going to hit on the My Army Post app, but you already got it done. So that's another tool that's out there. Obviously for Ansbach, tells you all the different, shops and organizations, the pin drops, so you can navigate to them. Hours, but more importantly, it shows you a lot, most all the garrisons or installations, Army, here in Europe. And so if you find yourself traveling near Stuttgart or Garmisch or wherever, you can pull that down and you have, real-time information about capabilities and things, on the base, such as, I need to go get gas.
0: Yeah.
1: Or, I'm jonesing for a Dr. Pepper out in the middle of nowhere. So, yeah, Map is a great tool that everyone should have on their phones. It's Apple and Android, and it's just an easy way to kind of stay in touch with everything.
0: Well, that's really cool. I don't even know about the Map one.
1: Yeah.
0: Just My Army Post. Boy, that is the same thing, right?
1: Mappa, Myri Post app?
0: Yeah. That one I know I have.
1: Okay.
0: I don't know. You know, we can chop it up to pregnancy brain.
1: Okay.
0: What else do you have, sir?
1: I guess just a couple of things to kind of reiterate what was already talked about earlier. We are in the middle of PCS season.
0: We are.
1: And so I ask, implore, plead, whatever word you want to use is, you know, folks that are coming in, your household goods are coming in, or even folks that are going out, if you find that you have bulk trash or things that you're not going to ship or have arrived that you don't want anymore, please, please, please, please, please, please, please, do not put that stuff out on the curb.
0: No.
1: There is a recycling center that we here at least have on Cotterbach that you can go deposit your stuff, or if it's still serviceable, the thrift store is right on the corner right next to the CDC, and they're more than willing to take serviceable items because at the end of the day, that whole thrift store, the money they make is injected right back in the community through various means. So you're investing in your future by continuing to donate to the thrift store. And it's a good place to go find some cheap stuff.
0: Facts. I found a $5 pregnancy pillow in there. And there those usually run like $40.
1: There you go. So, you know, wherever you're at, be it Ansbach or, you know, Hohenfels, wherever, you know, hopefully there's a thrift store on your base or, you know, close, especially when you're coming in, you know, don't go spend an arm and a leg. Go to the thrift store, go see what they've got, and go find the self-help stores.
0: Yes.
1: So most every base has a self-help store, and that's another thing that's afforded to service members. So, you know, don't go buy ice trays. Don't go buy toilet roll brush, you know, things like that. That is there for you and for free. You know, all you got to do is just walk in and see kind of what they have in the inventory. Don't go spend your money, you know, if you don't have to. Same thing if, you know, you get to your house and unfortunately there's a bulb burned out. Don't go buy a bulb. Just take it to the self-help and you'll get a one-for-one exchange.
0: Absolutely. Well, we will be back right after this.
1: Thank you.
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0: And we are back with the Ansbach On topic here in the best hometown in Europe.
1: Ansbach. Have you had that memorized yet?
0: No.
1: Okay. Every time she looks at the
0: every
1: sign.
0: Every time. No.
2: Those are wrong place for that one, pal.
1: Ooh, those are fine words.
0: So we are here for our trivia segment.
2: Yep. Yes. So and I have three questions for you.
0: Yes.
2: It is Independence Day related American history trivia questions.
0: Okay.
2: All right. So the first one, easy question. Okay. Who was the principal author of the Declaration of Independence?
0: Wasn't that Thomas Jefferson?
2: It was Thomas Jefferson.
0: Okay. I paid attention.
2: One for DJ Bell. All right. Scrolling down. Where did it go? Where was the first organized Independence Day celebration with fireworks held on July 4th, 1777?
1: I'm going to say Philadelphia.
2: That is correct, Philadelphia.
0: I was going to say that one, too.
2: All right. So
0: about
2: it is 1-1. Okay, so we have... Which founding father reportedly preferred the turkey rather than the bald eagle to be the national bird of the United States?
1: Ben Franklin.
2: Yes, sir.
1: Ah. Yep.
2: And you are the winner.
1: I win yesterday off. Excellent.
2: All right.
0: That was it?
2: I mean, I've got a couple other questions
0: here. Sure, go for it.
2: All right. Who famously signed the Declaration of Independence with an unusually large sweeping signature so that King George III could read it without his glasses? It's the really big signature on there. Can't miss it.
0: I don't think I ever actually saw it.
1: Is it Adams?
2: Hancock.
0: John. Oh.
1: Yeah.
2: Yep.
1: Yep.
0: I've never been asked that.
2: Uh-huh.
1: Okay.
2: That's exactly where that came from. All right. Let's see. When was the Declaration of Independence actually signed by the majority of the delegates?
1: 1776.
0: Mm-hmm. Yeah.
2: August 2nd, actually.
0: August 2nd. Ooh. Yep. Okay.
2: So July 2nd, 1776 was the formal Declaration of Independence adoption.
0: Okay.
1: The ratification, as it were.
2: Yes.
0: Mm-hmm.
2: Okay.
0: Interesting. I'm learning a lot.
2: And then, of course, I've got to ask the question, where was the Declaration of Independence signed?
0: Was it Philadelphia?
2: At the bottom.
0: At the bottom.
2: All right, that's all I've got for Independence Day-related American history questions.
1: All right, well, thank you very much, John.
0: Just John.
2: That's my DJ name.
0: Yeah. I love it.
1: JJ, just John.
2: Just John, yep.
1: Yep.
0: Okay.
1: So that's you and me again, kid.
0: It is just you and me. But, you know, we do have that 4th of July event coming up.
1: Yes, we do. So I think some folks in the NWR, our NWR team kind of came in and talked about it. So Saturday, 4 July, I think we started 1700. And kickoff of the festivities. This is going to be a big one, not only for the garrison, because we've got a lot more activities, a lot more food for folks, but it's also a celebration of the 250th anniversary of the United States.
0: It's true. It's a biggie.
1: Yep, it's a biggie. And so for, you know, if you're in the listening community, not Bavaria, you know, we are offering shuttle services. So, you know, don't drive if you don't need to.
0: No.
1: Because parking's going to be a mess.
0: I don't like parking messes.
1: Yep, it'll be a mess, but we're going to be offering shuttle services from most all of the housing areas.
0: Oh, okay.
1: So PAO and others will make sure that those schedules are out. We'll post them up everywhere. Get on the bus.
0: Yeah.
1: You know, get somebody else to drive you around. So it's a good opportunity to go have fun. You don't have to worry about it. You know, if you partake in some adult, you know, beverages,
0: mm-hmm.
1: you don't have to worry about being on the road and getting yourself into trouble.
0: Yeah, so, we don't want that.
1: Yeah, exactly. So it's going to be a good event. We've got a fest tent. We've got a stage. We've got a band.
2: Ferris wheel.
1: A Ferris wheel? We have a Ferris wheel.
2: That's what Taylor said.
1: Okay, yep. Apparently we have a small Ferris wheel. Small Ferris wheel.
2: Yes.
1: Okay.
2: The dunk tank is one of the other things that she mentioned.
0: Oh, yeah.
1: Hopefully it's nowhere near this hot.
0: No.
1: Yeah.
0: I think you're going to have a bunch of volunteers trying to go into it.
1: Yeah, exactly. I'll be the first one.
0: I'll be right there behind you, sir.
1: There you go. So, yeah, it's going to be a great opportunity, great fun for everyone. Please, if you're in the area, understanding that's a four-day weekend, a lot of people may be on the road, please come out, enjoy, you know, the food, the festivities, mm-hmm. then hang out. Then we're having a massive, you know, fireworks show like we did last year right over the airfield.
0: That's awesome.
1: Yeah.
0: Love fireworks.
1: Yeah. It'll be good.
0: Yes.
1: Yep. So, yeah, that's kind of the highlights of things that are going on in the next couple weeks. I talked about it before, but it's hot. It is hot outside. So please, please, please take care of yourself. You know, stay hydrated. Monsters and Red Bulls do not count as water.
0: No.
1: Gatorades, waters, things like that. Keep in the shade. Be mindful of your little kiddos and, you know, take care of your pets. Especially if you're out walking your pets. You know, here's a little trick because I have two dogs of my own. Go out in flip-flops. You know, and when you go outside, take your foot out of the flip-flop and put your foot down on the concrete.
0: Oh, yeah. Okay. Yep. I know that trick.
1: Yep. And if it is too hot for you, it is way too hot for them.
0: Yes.
1: So.
0: Yes. That's why we go on walks when the sun's down.
1: There you go. Yep.
0: Yeah.
1: So, what else?
0: What else?
1: Back on the spot.
0: Let's see. We talked about safety.
1: Yeah.
0: Staying hydrated.
1: Yeah.
0: We talked about the 4th of July event.
1: Yeah.
0: You know, there is a hunting course coming up.
1: Yes, there is. And so for the listeners out there, USAID's Jansbach, we have reinvigorated our hunting and fishing course. Mm-hmm. So those that are interested in hunting or fishing here in Germany, there's a course you need to take to get certified to be able to do so. But through Outdoor Rec here at NWR, go ask them, and then we offer classes, I think, about once a quarter, if memory serves me right, you can go out and get certified if you like to hunt. Same thing with fishing. You need a fishing license to go fish.
0: Yes, you do.
1: Yep. And so that gives you another opportunity as you're out traveling around or, you know, you want to go fishing in Bombachi or something.
0: Yeah.
1: So, yep.
0: Well, thank you, sir, for all that lovely information because we are coming.
1: Thank you.
0: Oh, you're welcome. Because we are coming to the end of the hour, unfortunately, because I wish we could stay here longer, but we can't.
1: You got to go home.
0: I do. I have to go feed my dogs.
1: Okay.
0: Because they kind of miss me.
1: Yeah, that's okay.
0: They do.
1: What kind of dogs you got?
0: I have a, what is he? He is a 9-month-old Romanian Shepherd mix. And then DJ Apollo, I am fostering his dog, who is a French bulldog.
1: Okay, so one short-haired, one sort of long-haired.
0: He's normal, but it's thick.
1: Okay.
0: Yeah.
1: So you get dog hair everywhere.
0: Oh, yeah. My husband hates it. My husband hates it.
1: That's good.
0: Yes.
1: Well, thank you very much for coming down, you and everyone. Hey, the guy over here hiding in the corner.
3: Sergeant Bay.
1: Yep.
4: I had to just take the microphone. It's DJ Daly. I'm mad that you don't remember me, sir.
1: I do.
4: Okay.
1: Yeah.
4: I did have one last thing. This is why I kidnapped the mic from DJ Bill. Was since this is your last appearance on the radio,
1: and you've seen a face for radio. Yeah.
4: You've seen every DJ come through here. I do want to have one last message from you for the community. One final this farewell, hurrah, last go around.
1: Okay. I would just say thank you. Thank you to this entire community. Not only Ansbach, Bavaria as well. Really Ansbach. You know, no, it's not. It's Franconia. Again, this fighting words. No, but thank you to everyone for just, you know, and I tell my team all of this. Thank you for what you have done, are doing, and will do every day.
0: Of course.
1: You know, it's a challenge sometimes coming overseas to a foreign country that, you know, you don't know the language. And I hope that the installations we have provide a little bit of support and comfort and serve as a home base more than anything. That way you can go out and see things and experience things, but you can always come back to the house and always go get your Dr. Pepper, your Doritos, and your peanut butter.
0: Mm-hmm.
1: But again, I would just say across the board, thank you to everyone in the community. Obviously, thank you to the entire team at USAG Ansbach because they're phenomenal and they're the ones that get things done every day. So thank you.
0: Absolutely. Well, we will be back tomorrow morning We're signing off the Ansbach On Topic.
2: Bye.

0: is in Washington. I'm Lisa Brady, Fox News. The president scrapping today's planned signing ceremony for a bipartisan housing bill because of his push for tougher voter ID laws.
1: President Trump was set to sign the 21st Century Road to Housing Act this afternoon, but now says he is canceling the event until the Save America Act is passed. The housing legislation won broad bipartisan approval, with provisions capping corporate ownership of single-family homes and updating zoning guidelines, all in an effort to boost housing stock and lower prices. But in a social media post, the president says the signing is canceled until such time as we pass the Save America Act legislation, adding voter ID and proof of citizenship requirements.
0: Fox's Jared Halpern at the White House. The Senate Majority Leader has said Republicans don't have the votes to clear a procedural hurdle for that bill, or at this point, to scrap the filibuster rule and eliminate that hurdle. The president's post came just a few hours before a lunch meeting with Senate Republicans. Many other topics could come up at that meeting, including the president's Iran strategy as talks with Iran continue. House Speaker Mike Johnson sounding the alarm over socialist victories in New York primaries last night.
2: These are the times that Reagan was warning about. He was warning about communism overseas. Now it is on our own shores. And it is a very serious time, and every American needs to wake up and understand the threat.
0: Three winners were backed by New York City Mayor Zoran Mamdani.
3: What I see these results as a reflection of are the fact that New Yorkers are hungry for a new kind of politics.
0: Two of his candidates ousting Democratic congressmen. Just getting word of a moderate earthquake in Northern California, shaking a remote area centered about 140 miles northeast of San Francisco. Preliminary magnitude 5.6. No immediate reports of any damage or injuries. 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
4: 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At the Joint Communications Unit, that's where we live. 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Our communicators build the networks that link commanders to the battlefield. Our cyber operators operate in the shadows, disrupting threats before they strike. And our developer operators write the code that drives the mission, automating the impossible and bringing artificial intelligence to the edge of the fight. Together, we are the digital backbone of the world's most elite forces, agile, adaptive, and always advancing.

0: 3 overall, Memphis got Cameron Boozer from Duke. The Trailblazers' new head coach is Mike Anori, who was a Minnesota assistant. He now reportedly gets a one-year deal plus two team options. At the World Cup, 1-0 victories for both Colombia and Croatia. Ghana tied England 0-0, although England outshot him 18-2. Portugal won 5-0 over Uzbekistan. Cristiano Ronaldo, 2 goals in the first half. To Major League Baseball, the Yankees were 4-3 winners at Detroit. Yanks now 3 games over the Rays in the division standings. Tampa Bay was beaten at home 12-5 by Kansas City. Seattle won 3-2 at Pittsburgh. Philadelphia with 8 runs top of the ninth won at Washington 14-9. Milwaukee shut out the Reds 2-0.
1: EFN, the Eagle. Today's best.

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1: Conquer the Nibelhorn with the Wild Boar. Climb to a view of over 400 mountains on this two-day overnight hiking trip. 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

0: and Bavaria Radio News. I'm Sergeant Michael Bradel. Soldiers who want to excel in their fields have many options to expand their careers. Among the choices is the option to transfer into special operations. The training and testing requirements, including its fitness test, are intense. Recently, soldiers took part in a special operations PT test in Tower Barracks, Germany. Master Sergeant Mohammed Kaba, a special operations station commander for Rose Barracks and Tower Barracks, spoke about how special forces impacts a soldier's career.
1: You know, it's pretty much distinguishing yourself from others, you know, separating yourself, setting yourself apart. You come to special operations, you can do some cool stuff, you know, do what average soldiers don't necessarily do or think of doing. So you get some specific benefit that we like to detail in whatever we do with people when we come to briefings and interviews or events. But being special operations is kind of setting yourself apart from your peers.
0: Kaba also gave advice to soldiers interested in selection for special operations.
1: Come do it. We're here for you. You come try. If you succeed, okay. If you don't make it the first time, it's not like necessarily the end of the road. We can get you back over there when you're ready or when you fix your shortfalls. So we get you back there. You take it and you get it.
0: For more information on U.S. Army Special Operations recruiting, visit goarmysof.army.mil or attend the weekly briefing. I'm Sergeant Michael Bradel, AFN Bavaria Radio News.
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1: Conquer the Wattsman with the Wild Boar. On July 11th and July 12th, we'll be climbing the third tallest mountain in Germany. This is a very physically demanding trip. The first day, we'll hike up to a mountain hut where we'll spend the night, while the second day, we'll hike up the mountain, summit the mountain, and return. This trip does include a Klettersteig, which is similar to rock climbing. Be sure to grab your ticket soon, as this is a small group trip that is likely to sell out.
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2: ABC News, I'm Chuck Severson. Canceled by President Trump, signing a bipartisan affordable housing bill. President on his Truth Social page said he'll sign it only if Congress passes the Save America Act. Trump says compared to the election-related bill, the housing measure is of minor importance. ABC News White House correspondent Karen Travers.
3: There was great fanfare expected today for this signing, but the president now has a choice. Does he veto this legislation or does he do nothing and just not sign it? And that's important there. One, it passed with veto-proof majority. So if he does veto it, Congress could take it up again and pass it again. Or if he doesn't sign it, they have then 10 days where then nothing happens and it would become law.
2: The federal judge today barred Trump from implementing a proof of citizenship requirement to vote. It's a day after Congress passed a war powers resolution, largely symbolic, but prohibiting President Trump from further military action in Iran. It's an indication of this, says ABC News contributor and former Defense Department official Mick Mulroy.
4: Iran can see the popularity or the unpopularity of the war. So they know that. And they know the economic consequences of their shutting down of the Strait of Hormuz. It was really the only leverage they had, but they played it, you know, from their perspective very well. It's 21% of the world's energy supply, and it has dramatic impacts on the cost of everything.
2: Intense public criticism and mounting lawsuits push a Houston summer camp into insolvency. ABC's Jim Ryan.
5: Camp Mystic had been in operation for nearly a century when severe flash flooding last year took the lives of 25 children, two counselors, and Dick Eastland, the co-owner of the facility. This morning in Houston, Eastland's son and camp manager Edward Eastland filed for Chapter 11 bankruptcy protection, saying Camp Mystic's debts exceed $10 million.
2: A life-threatening heat wave is smothering much of Western and Southern Europe. 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
7: I'm Staff Sergeant Destiny Hill. 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
9: The NBA draft started Tuesday night, and the Washington Wizards selected A.J. DeBanza, BYU number one overall. Then Kansas star Darren Peterson went to the Utah Jazz, and at number three,

0: Philadelphia with 8 runs, top of the 9th. One at Washington, 14-9. Milwaukee shut out the Reds, 2-0.
1: We play the artist you love.
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They tell me Chubb's the only one that get your hand-me-downs and party at the party playing with his nose now. And Baca got a weird case.

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0: FN Bavaria Radio News. I'm Sergeant Michael Bradle. Whether by retirement or separation, a soldier must eventually prepare to depart from the United States Army. In order to ease this transition, the Transition Assistance Program, or TAP, is in place to ensure that departing service members are taken care of. Armed Forces Network Bavaria sat down with Janelle Boy, the Transition Services Manager for U.S. Army Garrison Bavaria.
1: So the goal of the program is to, for us not to make a decision for the service member one way or the other. Their decision to stay in service is really solely their decision. Our goal and our focus is to make sure that we preserve all of the options available to them and make sure that we really equip them with the knowledge they need to make a really informed decision.
0: Boy also spoke about when soldiers are eligible to begin the program.
1: So the eligibility window is 18 months prior to their separation date and 24 months prior to the separation date if you're retiring. If a service member is going through a legal or a medical separation, then it's really important to start the TAP process as soon as possible.
0: Boy also talked about why TAP is important for leaders.
1: This really is a readiness and retention issue. So if you have a service member showing up to formation every day, and let's say that they're focused on, you know, how they're going to pay their bills when they get out, they're really not focused on the mission. We also have this kind of rushed last minute paperwork, so it can become a little bit of an administrative nightmare at the last minute. So if we're looking at all of those things combined, it really does become a readiness and retention issue.
0: For more information on the Transition Assistance Program, visit home.army.mil/Bavaria and search for the Transition Assistance Program. I'm Sergeant Michael Bradle, AFN Bavaria Radio News.

0: ImCom Europe Family Advocacy Program is in need of families that are willing to welcome at-risk military children into their homes. 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
3: Welcome to this week's Reflective Moments of America's Military, a weekly segment where we take you through some of the major events from the U.S. military's 250-year history. On June 20th, 1924, United States Army Major Audie Murphy was born. While then Second Lieutenant Murphy commanded Company B near Holzwehr, France, he was surrounded by German enemies. Despite being alone and suffering a leg wound, Murphy killed or wounded 50 enemy soldiers, receiving the Medal of Honor for his heroics. This has been this week's Reflective Moments of America's Military.
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0: Capitol Hill. I'm Lisa Brady, Fox News, arriving less than an hour ago for a lunch meeting with Senate Republicans after scrapping a planned signing ceremony for a housing bill that passed Congress with broad support.
1: They were going to do this at the Capitol, then he was going to meet with these Senate Republicans, and the reason is that he said we have to pass the Save America Act first. They don't seem to have the votes to do that, and that's going to be an issue of contention. Republicans are trying to campaign on affordability. Pulling back on the housing bill may undercut those efforts.
0: Fox's Chad Pergram on the Hill. The Senate has tried and failed to advance versions of the Save America Act, a voter ID bill. On his way into the meeting, the president telling reporters,
2: every election's important. We're doing very well. They want a lot of communists to come in. I'm saying it a little bit differently.
0: Pointing to last night's primary wins for Democratic Socialist candidates who ousted two House Democrats in New York primaries. New York City Mayor Zoran Mamdani, who backed three winning candidates in all, says voters want a new kind of politics, focusing, he says, on American workers. Republicans criticize campaign priorities, including abolishing ICE. A separate Trump push for election reform has been struck down by a federal judge in Boston, ruling that an executive order requiring proof of citizenship to register to vote would violate the separation of powers. The same judge had issued a preliminary injunction last year after a challenge from Democrat-led states. The president also telling reporters,
2: Iran is making very big concessions. We'll see what happens, but it's been very, very, very powerful. It's going very, very well.
0: He has a White House meeting today with the NATO Secretary General, while Secretary of State Rubio is in the Middle East meeting with allies, some of them reportedly concerned the current deal is too soft on Iran.
3: The president's been cleared. If we're going to get a deal, it has to be a real deal and it has to be a good deal.
0: Otherwise, Rubio says President Trump has options. 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
4: This is your news in one. Reporting for AFN Europe, I'm Airman First Class Olivia Marino. U.S. Army leaders and NATO ally representatives gathered to address the Eastern Flank Deterrence Initiative, or EFDI, an initiative focused on the integration of unmanned systems and AI-enabled network capabilities at the Eurosatory Defense Trade Fair in Paris. Participants discussed the EFDI's role in strengthening deterrence along NATO's eastern flank by implementing emerging technology within the modern battlefield. Deputy Commanding Officer of the 10th Army Air and Missile Defense Command, Colonel Tom Noble, says adapting to new technology is crucial to sustaining a ready and lethal force. Eurosatory, one of the largest defense and security trade shows in the world, brought together over 300 official delegations of military leaders, government officials, and industry representatives from 93 countries. That was your news in one. I'm Airman First Class Olivia Marino.
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6: The NBA draft started Tuesday night, and the Washington Wizards selected A.J. DeBanse of BYU number one overall. Then Kansas star Darren Peterson went to the Utah Jazz, and at number three overall, Memphis got Cameron Boozer from Duke. The Trailblazers' new head coach is Mike Anori, who was a Minnesota assistant. He now reportedly gets a one-year deal plus two team options. At the World Cup, 1-0 victories for both Colombia and Croatia. Ghana tied England 0-0, although England outshot him 18-2. Portugal won 5-0 over Uzbekistan. Cristiano Ronaldo, two goals in the first half. To Major League Baseball, the Yankees were 4-3 winners at Detroit. Yanks now three games over the Rays in the division standings. Tampa Bay was beaten at home 12-5 by Kansas City. Seattle won 3-2 at Pittsburgh. Philadelphia

0: Are you looking for a way to get active? 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Then come on down to the Jesse L. Williams Fitness Center every day at 5:30 p.m. for Mixed Fit. 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

0: AFN Bavaria Radio News. I'm Sergeant Michael Bradle. Soldiers who want to excel in their fields have many options to expand their careers. Among the choices is the option to transfer into special operations. The training and testing requirements, including its fitness test, are intense. Recently, soldiers took part in a special operations PT test in Tower Barracks, Germany. Master Sergeant Mohammed Kaba, a special operations station commander for Rose Barracks and Tower Barracks, spoke about how special forces impacts a soldier's career.
1: You know, it's pretty much distinguishing yourself from others, you know, separating yourself, setting yourself apart. You come to special operations, you can do some cool stuff, you know, do what average soldiers don't necessarily do or think of doing. So you get some specific benefit that we like to detail in whatever we do with people when we come to briefings and interviews or events. But being special operations is kind of setting yourself apart from your peers.
0: Kaba also gave advice to soldiers interested in selection for special operations.
1: Come do it. We're here for you. You come try. If you succeed, okay. If you don't make it the first time, it's not like necessarily the end of the road. We can get you back over there when you're ready or when you fix your shortfalls. So we get you back there. You take it and you get it.
0: For more information on U.S. Army Special Operations recruiting, visit goarmysof.army.mil or attend the weekly briefing. I'm Sergeant Michael Bradle, AFN Bavaria Radio News.

0: Hi, I'm Shaka. How can I help you today?
1: Got an email saying my car arrived, so I'm here to pick it up.
0: No problem. All I need is your registration.
1: Right here?
0: No, not your stateside one. Your USER registration.
1: I don't have one. Didn't know I needed it.
0: Well, looks like you won't have a car either.
1: Darn it. How do I get one?
0: Just go to the USAG of Air website, search for your base's vehicle registration office, then make an appointment to get your registration.
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After the fame, but not the cover of Newsweek. Oh well, guess beggars can't be choosy. Wanted to receive attention from my music. Wanted to be left alone in public, excuse me. Wanting my cake and eat it too. Wanting it both ways. Fame made me a balloon, cause my ego inflated when I flew. See, but it was confusing, cause all I wanted to do is be the Bruce Lee of Bruce Lee abused ink. Use it as a tool when I blew steam. Woo! Hit the lottery, ooh wee. But with what I gave up to get, it was bittersweet. It was like winning a used me. Cause I think I'm getting so huge, I need a shrink. I'm beginning to lose sleep. One sheep, two sheep, coon, cuckoo, and kooky is cool key. But I'm actually weirder than you think. Cause

0: News. I'm Chuck Severson. Kill the fanfare and smiling faces. They were expected at the White House today, where President Trump was to sign an affordable housing bill into law. Both parties voted for it by veto-proof majorities, a political win-win. But the president slammed the brakes on it, saying he won't sign it unless Congress first passes the Save America Act, an election-related measure not getting wide support. When asked about the housing bill at the White House, Trump ignored the issue, saying instead,
1: "The war is going very well. As you know, we're winning by a lot."
0: And about the Save America Act and Democrats,
1: "The people that they're pushing are communists."
0: Congressman Ted Lieu, California Democrat.
2: "Why is that? Did he wake up on the wrong side of the bed? Is he unable to stay awake today? What's causing him to chicken out again? Is it Taco Wednesday?"
0: The federal judge today barred Trump from implementing a proof of citizenship requirement to vote, which is in that election bill. About today's Capitol Hill lunch with the president and Republican lawmakers, ABC's Jay O'Brien is there.
3: "President Trump does not have the grip on congressional Republicans that he began this term with. And so we were looking to read the tea leaves out of this lunch to see what are their priorities going forward. Are they more unified emerging from this lunch, having heard from the president, than they were potentially before they went in? So that's always been the question hanging over this. But now this housing issue has thrown a wrench into all of that."
0: After the lunch, the president.
1: "I think we had a really great meeting, and we're very proud of the party. We like our leader. We like everybody really in the room. I don't like a few people, but that's okay. I think you know who they are."
0: Analysts expected today's latest census report on new home sales to show an increase, but instead, the opposite. An unusually blistering and deadly heat wave is spreading across Western and Southern Europe. You're listening to ABC News.
4: This is your News in One. Reporting for AFN Europe, I'm Airman First Class Olivia Marino. U.S. Army leaders and NATO ally representatives gathered to address the Eastern Flank Deterrence Initiative, or EFDI, an initiative focused on the integration of unmanned systems and AI-enabled network capabilities at the Eurosatory Defense Trade Fair in Paris. Participants discussed the EFDI's role in strengthening deterrence along NATO's eastern flank by implementing emerging technology within the modern battlefield. Deputy Commanding Officer of the 10th Army Air and Missile Defense Command, Colonel Tom Noble, says adapting to new technology is crucial to sustaining a ready and lethal force. Eurosatory, one of the largest defense and security trade shows in the world, brought together over 300 official delegations of military leaders, government officials, and industry representatives from 93 countries. That was your News in One. I'm Airman First Class Olivia Marino.
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6: The NBA draft started Tuesday night, and the Washington Wizards selected A.J. DeBanse of BYU number one overall. Then Kansas star Darren Peterson went to the Utah Jazz, and at number three overall, Memphis got Cameron Boozer from Duke. The Trailblazers' new head coach is Micah Norrie, who was a Minnesota assistant. He now reportedly gets a one-year deal plus two team options. At the World Cup, 1-0 victories for both Colombia and Croatia. Ghana tied England 0-0, although England outshot him 18-2. Portugal won 5-0 over Uzbekistan. Cristiano Ronaldo, two goals in the first half. To Major League Baseball, the Yankees were 4-3 winners at Detroit. Yanks now three games over the Rays in the division standings. Tampa Bay was beaten at home 12-5 by Kansas City. Seattle won 3-2 at Pittsburgh. Philadelphia with eight runs top of the ninth, won at Washington 14-9. Milwaukee shut out the Reds 2-0.

0: 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It's a privilege, not a right, so stay alert. 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

0: FM Bavaria Radio News. I'm Sergeant Michael Bradle. Whether by retirement or separation, a soldier must eventually prepare to depart from the United States Army. In order to ease this transition, the Transition Assistance Program, or TAP, is in place to ensure that departing service members are taken care of. Armed Forces Network Bavaria sat down with Janelle Boy, the Transition Services Manager for U.S. Army Garrison Bavaria.
1: So the goal of the program is to, for us not to make a decision for the service member one way or the other. Their decision to stay in service is really solely their decision. Our goal and our focus is to make sure that we preserve all of the options available to them and make sure that we really equip them with the knowledge they need to make a really informed decision.
0: Boy also spoke about when soldiers are eligible to begin the program.
1: So the eligibility window is 18 months prior to their separation date and 24 months prior to the separation date if you're retiring. If a service member is going through a legal or a medical separation, then it's really important to start the TAP process as soon as possible.
0: Boy also talked about why TAP is important for leaders.
1: This really is a readiness and retention issue. So if you have a service member showing up to formation every day, and let's say that they're focused on, you know, how they're going to pay their bills when they get out, they're really not focused on the mission. We also have this kind of rushed last minute paperwork, so it can become a little bit of an administrative nightmare at the last minute. So if we're looking at all of those things combined, it really does become a readiness and retention issue.
0: For more information on the Transition Assistance Program, visit home.army.mil/Bavaria and search for the Transition Assistance Program. I'm Sergeant Michael Bradle, AFN Bavaria Radio News.

0: Hello, my name is Specialist Gianni Ramirez, and I volunteer with the USO. 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
2: Priorities. I'm Lisa Brady, Fox News. The president pressing Senate Republicans to get the job done, holding a strategy session.
3: President Trump emerged from a closed-door lunch with top Senate Republican leaders, suggesting a unified front.
4: I think we had a really great meeting, and we're very proud of the party. We like our leader. We like everybody really in the room. I don't like a few people, but that's okay. I think you know who they are.
3: The president has endorsed some primary challengers over incumbent Republican senators and is pushing GOP leaders in the Senate to eliminate the filibuster and pass new voter ID legislation. Senate Majority Leader John Thune says there are not the votes to do that or to pass the Save America Act.
2: Fox's Jared Halpern at the White House. That bill calls for proof of citizenship to vote, but the president also wants to ban most mail-in ballots and include unrelated provisions. And earlier today, he posted that needs to pass before he'll sign a housing bill that Congress approved with overwhelming support.
5: We're not going to trade lower costs for housing for taking away our voting rights. That's a trade no one would make.
2: Senate Minority Leader Chuck Schumer, after the president canceled a signing ceremony for the housing bill, House Speaker Mike Johnson still offering hope the president will sign it. President Trump says things are going very well with Iran, ahead of a White House meeting now underway with the head of NATO. Secretary of State Marco Rubio says it's up to Iran to live up to its commitments.
6: If they don't live up to those commitments, the president has a lot of options at his disposal, including, I'm not saying he's going to do it. I'm saying including reversing these sanctions.
2: Rubio is meeting with allies in the Middle East, some of them reportedly concerned about easing sanctions on Iran. U.S. oil prices dipping under $70 a barrel in a pre-conflict range. And the Dow up 184 points at the bell. 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
8: I'm Staff Sergeant Destiny Hill. In Japan, Chief Master Sergeant of the Space Force, John Bentivegna, spoke with senior non-commissioned officers of the 35th Fighter Wing at Misawa Air Base. 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In Malaysia, military, civilian, and non-governmental leaders from 20 countries gathered for the third summit of the Indo-Pacific Health Alliance for Security. And in Guam, active duty and reserve airmen, sailors, and soldiers teamed up to refine Guam's cyber network and emergency radio infrastructure for a Department of War innovative readiness training program and cybersecurity training opportunity. This has been your Pacific Pulse. I'm Staff Sergeant Destiny Hill.
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9: The NBA draft started Tuesday night, and the Washington Wizards selected A.J. DeBanse of BYU number one overall. Then Kansas star Darren Peterson went to the Utah Jazz, and at number three overall, Memphis got Cameron Boozer from Duke. The Trailblazers' new head coach is Mike Anori, who was a Minnesota assistant. He now reportedly gets a one-year deal plus two team options. At the World Cup, 1-0 victories for both Colombia and Croatia. Ghana tied England 0-0, although England outshot him 18-2. Portugal won 5-0 over Uzbekistan. Cristiano Ronaldo, two goals in the first half. To Major League Baseball, the Yankees were 4-3 winners at Detroit. Yanks now three games over the Rays in the division standings. Tampa Bay was beaten at home 12-5 by Kansas City. Seattle won 3-2 at Pittsburgh. Philadelphia with eight runs top of the ninth, won at Washington 14-9. Milwaukee shut out the Reds 2-0.
7: Top tracks. Trusted source.
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0: 10 Bavaria Radio News. I'm Sergeant Michael Bradle. Soldiers who want to excel in their fields have many options to expand their careers. Among the choices is the option to transfer into special operations. The training and testing requirements, including its fitness test, are intense. Recently, soldiers took part in a special operations PT test in Tower Barracks, Germany. Master Sergeant Mohammed Kaba, a special operations station commander for Rose Barracks and Tower Barracks, spoke about how special forces impacts a soldier's career.
1: You know, it's pretty much distinguishing yourself from others, you know, separating yourself, setting yourself apart. You come to special operations, you can do some cool stuff, you know, do what average soldiers don't necessarily do or think of doing. So you get some specific benefit that we like to detail in whatever we do with people when we come to briefings and interviews or events. But being special operations is kind of setting yourself apart from your peers.
0: Kaba also gave advice to soldiers interested in selection for special operations.
1: Come do it. We're here for you. You come try. If you succeed, okay. If you don't make it the first time, it's not like necessarily the end of the road. We can get you back over there when you're ready or when you fix your shortfalls. So we get you back there. You take it and you get it.
0: For more information on U.S. Army Special Operations recruiting, visit goarmysof.army.mil or attend the weekly briefing. I'm Sergeant Michael Bradle, AFN Bavaria Radio News.
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1: Conquer the Watchman with the Wild Boar. On July 11th and July 12th, we'll be climbing the third tallest mountain in Germany. This is a very physically demanding trip. 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This trip does include a Klettersteig, which is similar to rock climbing. Be sure to grab your tickets soon, as this is a small group trip that is likely to sell out.
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0: From ABC News, I'm Lindsay Davis, anchor of Prime, streaming weeknights on ABC News Live. Disappointed Republican lawmakers who had lunch on Capitol Hill with President Trump today had a surprise serving of tension and shouting. Many had expected a political win-win in an election year with the president signing a bipartisan affordable housing bill, but he canceled it, insisting Congress first pass his Save America Act, an election-related measure. After the lunch, the president.
2: I think we had a really great meeting, and we're very proud of the party. We like our leader. We like everybody really in the room. I don't like a few people, but that's okay. I think you know who they are.
0: One of those might be Louisiana Senator Bill Cassidy. He indicates that what sources tell ABC News is correct, that the meeting was tense with the president frustrated over yesterday's war powers resolution vote. Cassidy says that he and the president raised their voices. Cassidy says he asked Trump about the Iran war.
3: You have not told the American people what's going on. It was supposed to last 4 weeks. It's lasted 4 months. Our original objectives have not been achieved. And I want to know what's going on.
0: Cassidy says he makes no apologies. A federal judge today permanently barred Trump's executive order implementing a proof of citizenship requirement to vote. ABC's Peter Haralambos.
4: Judge Denise Casper wrote that the Constitution, quote, does not grant the president any specific powers over elections. Separate from today's ruling, Trump earlier this year signed a second executive order on voting to create a national list of verified voters. That policy is still being challenged in court.
0: A life-threatening heat wave is smothering much of Western and Southern Europe. ABC's James Longman reports in London.
5: Spain, Italy, and the UK all sweltering. Rome, one of 15 Italian cities under a red warning, the highest weather alert possible. And in London, the changing of the guard has been cancelled for the rest of the week.
0: Wall Street major indexes closed the day mixed. The Dow higher, the S&P and NASDAQ lower. 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
8: At the FIFA World Cup, two matches going on right now in Group B. Switzerland and Canada playing in Vancouver on Fox. Both countries are expected to make it to the knockout stage. Right now, scoreless in the 37th minute. Different situation in Seattle. Bosnia-Herzegovina is up on Qatar by a score of 2-0. Bosnia has an opportunity to advance to the knockout stage if they finish in third place. Also, a result in the other match could help Bosnia as well. But they're up on Qatar right now, 2-0 again in the 37th minute. Group C play gets underway at 6 o'clock Eastern time tonight, with Group A play at 9 o'clock Eastern. Lakers and guard Austin Reeves have come to terms on a four-year max extension worth $185 million. It's the largest contract for an undrafted player in NBA history. Dansby Swanson's three-run shot broke a 3-3 tie. Then he added a grand slam. Cubs on top of the Mets 10-3 right now in the eighth inning. Marlins beat the Rangers today 4-2.

0: going back.
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0: FM Bavaria Radio News. I'm Sergeant Michael Bradle. Whether by retirement or separation, a soldier must eventually prepare to depart from the United States Army. In order to ease this transition, the Transition Assistance Program, or TAP, is in place to ensure that departing service members are taken care of. Armed Forces Network Bavaria sat down with Janelle Boy, the Transition Services Manager for U.S. Army Garrison Bavaria.
1: So the goal of the program is to, for us not to make a decision for the service member one way or the other. Their decision to stay in service is really solely their decision. Our goal and our focus is to make sure that we preserve all of the options available to them and make sure that we really equip them with the knowledge they need to make a really informed decision.
0: Boy also spoke about when soldiers are eligible to begin the program.
1: So the eligibility window is 18 months prior to their separation date and 24 months prior to the separation date if you're retiring. If a service member is going through a legal or a medical separation, then it's really important to start the TAP process as soon as possible.
0: Boy also talked about why TAP is important for leaders.
1: This really is a readiness and retention issue. So if you have a service member showing up to formation every day, and let's say that they're focused on, you know, how they're going to pay their bills when they get out, they're really not focused on the mission. We also have this kind of rushed last minute paperwork, so it can become a little bit of an administrative nightmare at the last minute. So if we're looking at all of those things combined, it really does become a readiness and retention issue.
0: For more information on the Transition Assistance Program, visit home.army.mil/Bavaria and search for the Transition Assistance Program. I'm Sergeant Michael Bradle, AFN Bavaria Radio News.

0: barracks would be so exhausting. Girl, are you moving in or out? There's nothing in here. I can barely tell that anyone lives in this room. What do you mean? I have a bed and a table and I see what you mean.
1: Is your space lacking a little pizzazz? 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
2: 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The dates for this trip are August 1st through August 2nd. This is a small group trip, so please sign up soon as this trip is likely to sell out.
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1: Meeting at the White House. I'm Lee Silicera, Fox News. As President Trump sits down with NATO Secretary General Mark Rutte.
2: I just want their loyalty. We don't need their money. We don't need anything. We have the most powerful military in the world by far. But I just want loyalty. You know, we're so loyal to them.
1: The president says NATO didn't do enough to aid with the Iran conflict, but Rutte, using charts, outlined the numbers, saying about 5,000 U.S. planes took off from bases in Europe during the conflict. The White House has formally asked for nearly $88 billion in defense spending, more mostly to replenish stockpiles after the conflict. A tense meeting this afternoon between the president and Senate Republicans, a shouting match breaking out between the president and Louisiana Senator Bill Cassidy after the president asked about the war powers resolution, which passed in the Senate yesterday. Alabama Senator Tommy Tuberville defending the president's decision to not sign a housing bill until the Save America Act is passed.
3: He brought up all the situations to where we can get the Save America Act passed. And everywhere I go, everywhere all Republicans go across this country, and their line, if they don't tell you it's not true, is Save America Act is the number one thing that people want. They want fair elections.
1: The Save America Act would call for a voter ID and proof of citizenship to cast a ballot. President Trump reacting after three New York City congressional candidates backed by Mayor Zoran Mamdani, a Democratic socialist, won their primaries last night, including Brad Lander, who ousted Dan Goldman.
2: I was very surprised to see, you know, because he's a pretty liberal guy. When they go more liberal than Dan Goldman, they're really into Never Neverland.
1: Goldman was one of the House members involved in one of the impeachment inquiries of the president during his first term. 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
5: I'm Staff Sergeant Destiny Hill. In Japan, Chief Master Sergeant of the Space Force, John Bentivegna, spoke with senior non-commissioned officers of the 35th Fighter Wing at Misawa Air Base. His visit highlighted the critical role of joint service collaboration, and he shared leadership insights to help non-commissioned officers foster resiliency and mission-ready units. In Malaysia, military, civilian, and non-governmental leaders from 20 countries gathered for the third summit of the Indo-Pacific Health Alliance for Security. And in Guam, active duty and reserve airmen, sailors, and soldiers teamed up to refine Guam's cyber network and emergency radio infrastructure for a Department of War innovative readiness training program and cybersecurity training opportunity. 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I'm Staff Sergeant Destiny Hill.
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6: At the World Cup, Switzerland jumped out to a 2-0 lead on Canada in the second half of their Group B finale in Vancouver. You can see it right now on Fox, but Canada has pulled a bit closer. It's now 2-1 as the countries play the 84th minute. Winner of this match will be the top group out of Group B. Bosnia-Herzegovina currently leads Qatar 3-1. They're playing in Seattle on FS1 in the 81st minute. Group C play has Brazil and Scotland in Miami on Fox at 6 Eastern, while in Atlanta at the same time, it's Morocco against Haiti on FS1. And Group A play is at 9 o'clock Eastern time tonight in Mexico. Mexico will face Czechia. South Korea goes up against South Africa. Day baseball saw the Marlins stop the Rangers 4-2. Cubs routed the Mets 10-3. Dansby Swanson, a grand slam and a three-run shot. Lakers gave Austin Reaves a four-year max extension worth $185 million.
4: Yeah. AFN the Eagle.
0: Serving America's best. One track at a time.

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2: Reincarnated. 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
2: Serving in the military has great benefits, like living in faraway places like Japan. And while I love exploring different cultures, I sometimes miss home. That's why I take AFN Go with me wherever I go. AFN Go gives me the same great music and information I get back home, and I'm going to need AFN Go even more next month. 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

0: AFN Bavaria Radio News. I'm Sergeant Michael Bradel. Soldiers who want to excel in their fields have many options to expand their careers. Among the choices is the option to transfer into special operations. The training and testing requirements, including its fitness test, are intense. Recently, soldiers took part in a special operations PT test in Tower Barracks, Germany. Master Sergeant Mohammed Kaba, a special operations station commander for Rose Barracks and Tower Barracks, spoke about how special forces impacts a soldier's career.
1: You know, it's pretty much distinguishing yourself from others, you know, separating yourself, setting yourself apart. You come to special operations, you can do some cool stuff, you know, do what average soldiers don't necessarily do or think of doing. So you get some specific benefit that we like to detail in whatever we do with people when we come to briefings and interviews or events. But being special operations is kind of setting yourself apart from your peers.
0: Kaba also gave advice to soldiers interested in selection for special operations.
1: Come do it. We're here for you. You come try. If you succeed, okay. If you don't make it the first time, it's not like necessarily the end of the road. We can get you back over there when you're ready or when you fix your shortfalls. So we get you back there. You take it and you get it.
0: For more information on U.S. Army Special Operations recruiting, visit goarmysof.army.mil or attend the weekly briefing. I'm Sergeant Michael Bradel, AFN Bavaria Radio News.

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1: From ABC News, I'm Dave Packer. Holding housing hostage, President Trump backing off at the last minute, not signing the Housing Act passed by Congress designed to bring down the cost of housing, saying Congress first needs to sign the Save America Act, which requires photo ID to vote. The president downplaying the housing bill.
2: Low interest rates will solve everything. We'll solve that. And despite that, we're doing well with housing.
1: Senate Minority Leader Chuck Schumer.
3: Trump's petty refusal to sign our bipartisan bill shows how reluctant he is to do anything that would help the American people.
1: Now, the housing bill passing Congress with a veto-proof majority and will become law without the president's signature in 10 days. President Trump visiting senators on Capitol Hill today. It turned into a shouting match. The president miffed about four Republicans who broke ranks to vote for a war powers resolution on Iran. Senator Bill Cassidy was among them.
4: He did not particularly care for my comments. Raised his voice. I lost my temper. That's not appropriate. It's the Irish humor. But I, again, matched his tone and his vibe, and it went back and forth.
1: The Justice Department announcing one of its biggest healthcare fraud crackdowns ever. More than 450 people, $6 billion in alleged scams.
5: In one case, a nurse practitioner allegedly ran a $900 million scheme, billing Medicare for unnecessary skin grafts. Officials say she took that money and bought an $800,000 necklace, a Ferrari, and a luxury vacation. The FBI also announced two more suspects on its most wanted fraudsters list, allegedly connected to nearly $700 million in medical testing schemes.
1: ABC's Karen Hua. A tsunami warning activated this past hour in the southern Caribbean after a massive 7.1 earthquake near the coast of Venezuela. 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
6: This is your news in one. Reporting for AFN Europe, I'm Airman First Class Olivia Marino. U.S. Army leaders and NATO ally representatives gathered to address the Eastern Flank Deterrence Initiative, or EFDI, an initiative focused on the integration of unmanned systems and AI-enabled network capabilities at the Eurosatory Defense Trade Fair in Paris. Participants discussed the EFDI's role in strengthening deterrence along NATO's eastern flank by implementing emerging technology within the modern battlefield. Deputy Commanding Officer of the 10th Army Air and Missile Defense Command, Colonel Tom Noble, says adapting to new technology is crucial to sustaining a ready and lethal force. Eurosatory, one of the largest defense and security trade shows in the world, brought together over 300 official delegations of military leaders, government officials, and industry representatives from 93 countries. That was your news in one. I'm Airman First Class Olivia Marino.
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8: In Group C play at the World Cup, Brazil's on the board early against Scotland as Vinny Jr. put one in the back of the net in the 7th minute. It's Brazil 1, Scotland 0 in the 12th minute. Again, this is Group C. You can see it from Miami on Fox right now on FS1. Haiti's just gotten on the board against Morocco. Haiti leads by a score of 1-0 as they play in Atlanta on FS1. Earlier today, Switzerland won Group B by topping Canada 2-1. The Canadians finished 2nd. Bosnia-Herzegovina finished 3rd. They beat Qatar and Seattle by a score of 3-1. Day baseball, Cubs took game one of a doubleheader against the Mets, 10-3. Dansby Swanson, a grand slam and a 3-run shot. Marlins over the Rangers, 4-2. Rockies topped the Red Sox, 8-6. The Lakers and Austin Reaves agreed to a 4-year max extension worth $185 million. It's the largest contract for an undrafted player in NBA history.
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1: 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Track your kilometers all summer and claim your 250-kilometer, 500-kilometer, and 1,000-kilometer interlocking coins. 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
3: Serving in the military has great benefits, like living in faraway places like Japan. And while I love exploring different cultures, I sometimes miss home. That's why I take AFN Go with me wherever I go. AFN Go gives me the same great music and information I get back home, and I'm going to need AFN Go even more next month. I have orders to Germany. Wherever I go, AFN Go goes with me. 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

0: FN Bavaria Radio News. I'm Sergeant Michael Bradle. Whether by retirement or separation, a soldier must eventually prepare to depart from the United States Army. In order to ease this transition, the Transition Assistance Program, or TAP, is in place to ensure that departing service members are taken care of. Armed Forces Network Bavaria sat down with Janelle Boy, the Transition Services Manager for U.S. Army Garrison Bavaria.
1: So the goal of the program is to, for us not to make a decision for the service member one way or the other. Their decision to stay in service is really solely their decision. Our goal and our focus is to make sure that we preserve all of the options available to them and make sure that we really equip them with the knowledge they need to make a really informed decision.
0: Boy also spoke about when soldiers are eligible to begin the program.
1: So the eligibility window is 18 months prior to their separation date and 24 months prior to the separation date if you're retiring. If a service member is going through a legal or a medical separation, then it's really important to start the TAP process as soon as possible.
0: Boy also talked about why TAP is important for leaders.
1: This really is a readiness and retention issue. So if you have a service member showing up to formation every day, and let's say that they're focused on, you know, how they're going to pay their bills when they get out, they're really not focused on the mission. We also have this kind of rushed last minute paperwork, so it can become a little bit of an administrative nightmare at the last minute. So if we're looking at all of those things combined, it really does become a readiness and retention issue.
0: For more information on the Transition Assistance Program, visit home.army.mil/Bavaria and search for the Transition Assistance Program. I'm Sergeant Michael Bradle, AFN Bavaria Radio News.

0: 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Climb to a view of over 400 mountains on this two-day overnight hiking trip. This is a very demanding trip as we will spend multiple days hiking, so be sure you are physically prepared. On this trip, we will complete one of the longest Klettersteigs in Germany, which is a combination of rock climbing and hiking using metal cables. The dates for this trip are August 1st through August 2nd. This is a small group trip, so please sign up soon as this trip is likely to sell out.
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2: Helped during the Iran conflict. I'm Lisa Lacera, Fox News. NATO Secretary General Mark Rutte says 4,000 to 5,000 American planes took off from European airports during the course of the conflict, but he admitted,
3: I do agree there's reasons for disappointment. Absolutely. But my argument is this. These are isolated cases.
2: President Trump has criticized NATO leaders for not paying what he says is their fair share into the alliance. Today he said he doesn't need their money but wants their loyalty. A closed-door lunch with President Trump and Senate Republicans grew heated.
4: A shouting match broke out between President Trump and Louisiana Senator Bill Cassidy on Capitol Hill. Cassidy says the argument erupted after the president asked about Republicans voting in favor of an Iran War Powers Resolution.
5: He did not particularly care for my comments. Raised his voice. I lost my temper.
4: Cassidy says he was sticking up for Americans who have questions about the Iran war.
5: And if someone tried to bully me to say, wait a second,
4: Cassidy lost a primary election last month to a Republican challenger endorsed by President Trump.
2: Fox's Jared Halpern of the White House. Earlier today, the president canceled a planned signing of the Affordable Housing Bill to pressure Senate Republicans to pass the Save America Act. The president downplayed the importance of that measure.
6: Lower the interest rates. You can have all the housing you want. But you have to understand, I don't want to hurt people that own houses, too. These people, for the first time in their lives, they have valuable houses. They become rich. I don't want to hurt them either.
2: But Senate Democratic Leader Chuck Schumer says the Save America Act, which requires proof of citizenship and identification to vote, will not pass in the Senate. A second powerful earthquake with a magnitude of 7.5 has struck Venezuela. 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
7: Your news in one. Reporting for AFN Europe, I'm Airman First Class Olivia Marino. U.S. Army leaders and NATO ally representatives gathered to address the Eastern Flank Deterrence Initiative, or EFDI, an initiative focused on the integration of unmanned systems and AI-enabled network capabilities at the Eurosatory Defense Trade Fair in Paris. Participants discussed the EFDI's role in strengthening deterrence along NATO's eastern flank by implementing emerging technology within the modern battlefield. Deputy Commanding Officer of the 10th Army Air and Missile Defense Command, Colonel Tom Noble, says adapting to new technology is crucial to sustaining a ready and lethal force. Eurosatory, one of the largest defense and security trade shows in the world, brought together over 300 official delegations of military leaders, government officials, and industry representatives from 93 countries. That was your news.